my stylers in the Bay. If you love Harry Styles, we have something very exciting for you. I can't tell you too much. Just know that you should be listening tomorrow at 6 a.m. with the JV show, okay? 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Yeah.

0: 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Graham and Selena here. Hope you have a great weekend. Enjoy Outside Lands if you're going there. But be back with us on Monday morning.
1: Oh,
0: this is huge.
1: God.
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1: Every day this coming week, 7:35 inside our Yup Nope game. 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

Shadow by Ariana Grande on Wild 94.9, number one for new music discovery. So you know I am suffering with the FOMO right now, seeing everyone at Outside Lands. I mean, I would have been at that Mariah the Scientist set, probably gone to see Baby Keem. Can you please post on your story so I can see it?

I hope you were on the ASAP Rocky side of the internet, seeing all the things he was kind of spilling the tea with Jason Lee on the Jason Lee Show. Yeah, watch that entire interview. It was very entertaining. It's Wild 94.9 with Zara Larson.

has to win is mañana at 7:35 in the morning during the Yep Nope game. So make sure to be listening. You can have us on the iHeartRadio app so you don't miss it. Make us your number one preset, okay? And good luck to you. 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
1: 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And your

0: 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Graham and Selena here. Hope you have a great weekend. Enjoy Outside Lands if you're going there. But be back with us on Monday morning.
1: Oh,
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1: 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Suzette signing off. 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
2: All right, guys, we back. 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Khalid teamed up with Anyo Soap, who was the speaking voice of Jinu in K-pop Demon Hunters, although he did sing a little bit in the movie, and his voice is amazing. This is something.

0: Give it up for Ed Hart. Thank you guys for joining us tonight on iHeart K-Pop with JoJo Live. It's been an absolute pleasure having Ed Hart at the iHeart Radio Theater share their music, their stories, and of course their dreams with us. Thank you guys. Appreciate it. Ed Hart.
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0: 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Graham and Selena here. Hope you have a great weekend. Enjoy Outside Lands if you're going there. But be back with us on Monday morning.
1: Oh,
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Outside Lands, one for the books. Of course, if you went, tag us on your photos, dude, at Wild 94.9. It's SZA right here.

Olivia Rodrigo, it's that stupid song, man. It's Wild 94.9. Not like saying like, oh, dude, that's that stupid song again. No, it's called a stupid song. My name is V-Son Radio. Shout out to everybody that went to Outside Lands, man. I'm a big foodie, so I've seen a lot of people posting a lot of great food.

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8: 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Then Coach Gary Payton and the Boston Ball Hogs battle Nasir Khor and the Detroit Amps in a must-win game for Boston. 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

right, don't forget to wake up with the JV Show. They're going to have those Chromebooks, man, for back to school. It's Wild 94.9, the Bay's No One Hit Music Station. My name is Visa on the radio. 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It's Doja Cat.

0: 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Graham and Selena here. Hope you have a great weekend. Enjoy Outside Lands if you're going there. But be back with us on Monday morning. This is huge. Chromebook laptop giveaway coming back.
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Tame Impala, Jenny, Dracula, it's Wild 94.9, the Bay's No One Hip Music Station. What's up? It's Visa on the radio. Real quick, shout out to Raquel checking in from Millbrae. Got your Ariana Grande pedal next to Rihanna.

0: Ariana Grande, Petal. It's Wild 94.9 at the Bay's number one hit music station. Dude, what a weekend it's been, from outside lens to back to school season. I know, dude, so much going on. Let me know how it went, man. If you went to outside lens, let me know what your favorite part of this weekend was. 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

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What's up? 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Back to school season means the JV show with Selena Graham and Jess are hooking you up with Chromebooks, man. Yes. Wake up with them tomorrow, 6 a.m. right here on Wild 94.9. It's Post Malone.

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0: Hey, Juliana, do you bring your cell phone into the bathroom and use it?
1: You know I do.
0: Yeah, where else would it be?
2: Obviously. Okay.
0: Obviously. Well, here's the thing. Uh-huh. It's not good for your health. It's actually causing, this is crazy to say, the risk of hemorrhoids
2: get
0: worse.
2: I knew this.
0: Yes, because you should sitting in the toilet position for more than 5 minutes.
2: That's a lot of pressure.
0: When you're on your phone, yeah, and you're on your phone texting, you're in a big conversation, and you're then look at their stuff. You're sitting on that toilet longer, so they actually studied this, and it's causing people to get hemorrhoids mm-hmm. because they're busy texting while sitting on the toilets.
1: I knew there was a reason for those things.
2: I knew this because I might be speaking from experience.
0: Oh my God.
2: I'm not trying to be gross. I have Crohn's. So, you know, there's a lot. I live on the toilet sometimes.
3: Texting on the toilet causes hemorrhoids. Now that's one thing I didn't think I'd ever talk about.
2: Here we are.
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1: Yes, Emily, what's something awesome that happened to you this week?
2: My engine light in my car came on, and my car is like 16 years old, so I was like, oh no, she's dying. So I took her to the mechanic, and guess what? I just needed an oil change, and it was only $40.
0: Oh, my God. That's, like, the story of my life.
1: For us growing up, we always had, like, old cars. Yeah. I would put black tape and cover the light. Yeah, it's not there. Hey, well, we're happy your car's doing good. Thank you for kicking off your weekend with the V-Bros.
2: Thanks.

0: spending $10,000 on a Halloween decoration. This story is insane. We've been talking about how the Halloween decor is already out and about, even though it's August. Well, Spirit Halloween, of course, you know how they pop up here and there.
1: Everywhere.
0: They sell animatronics. They sell Halloween costumes. But this year, they dropped a Five Nights at Freddy's animatronic. Mikey, I don't know if you're aware of this like video game at all.
1: No.
0: So it's a video game that came out. Like, I have a teenage brother. He played it when he was a kid, even now.
1: Okay.
0: And it was so popular. It was kind of like Super Mario to us, you know? And they even made a movie out of it. They made a live action movie. And the main character, if you think about the plot, it's kind of like Chuck E. Cheese, but at night the animatronics come to life and kill people.
1: Yeah, yeah.
0: So that's the premise of the video game and the movie. But the main guy, instead of Chuck E. Cheese, or whatever the guy's name is, Chester the Rat, is Freddy Fazbear. He is like the main character of this. Long story short, Spirit Halloween drops a Freddy animatronic. This thing sold out already in seconds and is already on eBay. I'm not joking. I am looking at the listing for $10,000.
2: And how much were they selling them for at Spirit Halloween?
0: I saw somebody use a coupon and get it for $40. They usually
2: $40.
0: Go $40.
2: And they're selling for $10,000.
0: They usually go for a couple hundred, but still $10,000. And people on TikTok are like, I would sell my soul for this animatronic. I would do anything to get this animatronic. And I'm not somebody to yuck somebody's yum. You know, I spend a lot of money on Halloween decorations. This, I just can't physically wrap my head around. I mean, Mikey, I'm going to show it to you. It's
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0: Really?
2: My first car was $3,500.
0: It's real, like nothing special. It's literally Freddy the Bear as an animatronic.
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0: This is going to be a good one. We got this DM earlier today that simply said, I got kicked out of my best friend's wedding.
1: Oh, boy.
0: This is group chat where we try to get some advice from one of our amazing listeners. Then we do turn to the city to chime in because we don't always give the best advice.
2: I'm excited. We have Deborah on with us. Explain what happened. We're trying to help you out.
3: My friends are all mad at me because apparently I ruined a wedding this weekend. And look, this girl, the bride, was a really good friend of mine. And I feel really terrible about what happened. Mm-hmm. But they wouldn't let me come in or, like, stay at the wedding because I was wearing an off-white dress, which I thought was not totally off-white.
0: Oh, wow.
2: Wait.
3: Now everyone's mad at me.
0: So, wait, you're really not allowed to wear white to a wedding? Mike, have you ever done
2: it? Actually, I've been in this situation. I had an off-white suit, and I asked the bride before going, hey, you cool me wearing this? And she told me no, and that was only a month ago.
0: So, Deborah, so you go to the wedding, you're asked to leave, and then what? The bride was all upset for the rest of the wedding?
3: Yeah, the bride, I guess, was really upset. And then, you know, she's one of my good friends, so I had to miss her wedding. And so I think everyone was just upset at that point. And you guys, I really didn't think it was that off-white, or I wouldn't.
2: You got the boot. You got the boot from your bestie's wedding.
3: And it's like so sad, and this isn't something you can redo.
4: That's not a good friend.
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0: Is it ever okay to wear white to somebody else's wedding? Inside group chat right now, Courtney, one of our amazing listeners, reached out because she got booted from her best friend's wedding for wearing an off-white dress.
1: Everybody was talking about it. Kind of ruined the wedding. Mm-hmm. Liz, do you think it's ever okay to wear white to a wedding?
2: There are so many colors. Are you kidding me? Why would you wear that?
0: Should she have been kicked out of the wedding? Maybe like, hey, you know, next wedding I have after the divorce when I go into wedding number two, don't do that.
2: I guess. I mean, she could have just like ran to like TJ Maxx or Marshalls.
1: That's a good point.
2: Women are so protective over that.
1: Why am I the only one in the show that knows that you can't wear white? Luckily for me, if it's ever happened to me, my trunk has about 14 outfits in it. And I feel like most girls' outfits do. I mean, cars do too.
0: Yeah. The one positive thing about Mikey being a complete mess when it comes to his car and his trunk would come through on weddings. There you go.
1: There we go. I'm paying off. No white for me, baby. All right. But you're on my side and you agree that this is kind of nuts. You don't wear white to a wedding. Everybody knows that.
2: Yeah. I just feel like that's like a known rule. Like, I wouldn't even like play with it wearing something off-white, you know?
1: Yeah. All right. Thank you so much for having us on. We'll continue group chat. What are your thoughts? Can you ever wear white or even like off-white?
3: Right.
1: To a wedding? DM us real quick at VBrosOnAir.

0: So we're having this conversation inside group chat in regards to if it's okay to wear an off-white dress to somebody else's wedding because Courtney, one of our listeners, did that and her best friend booted her from the wedding.
1: Yeah, she got kicked out. Everybody started talking about kind of ruined the wedding.
2: Yeah.
1: Amanda, what are your thoughts? Is it ever okay to wear anything close to white to a wedding?
3: No, don't even wear a white dress with flowers on it. Like, this is her number one rule. It's so easy to find something that's not white. I don't know what this girl was thinking.
1: And that's what I was saying earlier. At one point, I even had a white blazer. It was an off-white blazer. You have to at least ask. Even hold as on, a guy. You know,
0: I wore a white bow tie to a wedding recently. Was that okay?
1: No,
0: was
1: a white bow tie is fine. As long as you have a black suit on or like a $10 suit on.
0: Who made these rules? Yeah. When did these rules get made?
3: I don't know. It's the 1900s or something. I don't know.
1: I can't believe Frankie thinks this is crazy. The bride should be the only one in white. So when you see pictures, the bride stands out.
0: Wow.
3: Exactly.
0: I was asked to leave and ruin the wedding. Thank you for chiming in. I just don't think it's that. I mean, it's 2024. Of all the things that we got to worry about, go wear that white dress wherever you want to wear.
2: I'm on yourself.
0: Frankie's
2: side. Wow. Yeah.
1: I'm the only one in the group going to be ever invited to a wedding again.
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0: Shelby, are you in a relationship?
1: Yeah, I've been dating my guy like 6 months.
0: Oh, nice.
2: 6 months question. And I'm curious if Mikey V and John do this as well, but do you belch in front of your significant other?
3: Oh, my God.
1: So, yes, I do, but I will never fart in front of him.
0: Okay.
4: You already know the answer to mine.
0: Gianna, but I think it's because of your Crohn's, right?
4: Yes, I am constantly gassy, so my boyfriend is very supportive of the gas that
0: but
4: comes out
0: that's
4: of my
0: actually
4: mouth.
0: That's not a bad thing at all. They say if you're able to belch in front of your significant other, you have a very close relationship. Research has found a range of responses when this question was asked, and those that said yes actually had a better relationship with their special somebody.
4: This is great.
0: It's a good thing.
4: My boyfriend also cleaned up my puke for me this weekend. Does that mean we're like extra close?
0: That basically means you're married, so that's good.
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15: I'm trying to rock that mic like karaoke. On the count of three, bad, big money. Broke to the love, we don't want it. 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

0: Joined by Mariana. Do you have any kids?
1: I do, yes.
0: You do. And when, you know, you and the hubby want to go do, you know, adult things, you have these, like, family-friendly phrases that you use so the kids don't know what you're about to do, right?
2: Family-friendly phrases.
3: Oh, my.
2: My cats don't worry too much.
1: We're going to go bake.
0: Go bake.
2: That's great. This is the thing. I'm learning all this right now.
0: No, that's great you said that one. Also on the list is you tell your kids, you know what, kids? Mommy and Daddy are going to go have an adult meeting upstairs. We'll see you in a little bit.
2: What are you meeting about?
0: They've also used this. It's a list of ones that are going actually viral right now on Reddit. Some people say they say, you know what? Mommy and Daddy are going to go help each other out with our taxes. For a while. We'll be back.
3: This is so funny.
1: Yeah, I think something that if your children like say it to somebody else, they'll have no idea what you're talking about.
0: Sure.
1: It's
2: could you imagine? Could you imagine? He goes, yeah, Mom and Dad were doing taxes again last night.
3: Oh, God, they were in there for a while.
0: The number one thing they say is, you know, kids, Mommy and Daddy, we've had a long day. It's time for us to go take a nap. So we'll be in the bedroom. Don't wake us up.
3: Who is leaving their kids like out in the open while they go do the stuff is the question.
1: You know, you got to make time for that. And, you know, I guess one day your kids will understand.
2: Oh, man.
3: Mikey, what do you tell your cats?
2: I honestly tell them to do my taxes.

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1: A game we call Finish the Lyric. It's the only way to kick off your weekend. Wherever you are, you can play along as well. We all play together next. If this

0: This is fun to play along with us in your cars and at home. I literally play a part of a song. I stop it and you simply need to finish the lyric. These are all songs that I believe everybody listening in, as well as Mikey and Gianna Chanel, without any stress. We start with our very own Mikey V, your first song. And finish the lyric is...
1: Boy, I cannot pretend I'm not faced, only here to sin. If you've been in your garden, you know that you can.
2: It's Lil Nas X. Why can't I think of it? I haven't heard a song in so long.
3: So this is Finish the Lyric.
2: Play it one more time. Stop!
0: Fucking thinks it's Name the Artist. Here we go.
1: Boy, I cannot pretend I'm not faced, only here to sin. If you've been in your garden, you know that you can.
2: Didn't mean something like that. What do you got, John?
0: Not even close.
3: Call me when you want. Call me when you need.
2: Song in so long.
3: I know. It's almost a throwback at this point.
2: That was hard. Frankie's like, oh, it'll be very easy. Everybody should know. I think we're going to do like Party in the USA. It's Lil Nas X. Call me when you want.
3: It's good. We like a challenge.
2: Okay, cool. Okay. Challenge. Over Gianna, please.
0: To Gianna.
3: Let's do it.
0: Your first song in Finish the Lyric is...

0: was listening to that last night, so I had an opportunity to study.
1: Did Frankie give you a cheat sheet for
0: this? Maybe we were conspiring.
1: If anybody needs a cheat sheet, it's me. All right, should I give Mikey an easy one or like one completely out of left field?
0: Ooh. Left field.
1: No. Right field, please. Right field.
2: All right.
0: Center.
1: We're going center field for Mikey. You got me misunderstood, but at least I look this good. We can't be friends. We can't be friends. Why am I sweating?
0: Oh, if American Idol was still a thing, they would be like, that was a little pitchy.
1: All right, they found one. Do we give Gianna a layup or do we give her one out of left field?
0: Left field. Give me left field.
1: Here we go. Left field for Gianna. Coming in from the left field is...

0: So, Charisse, do you shower each and every day?
1: Oh, yes.
0: Yeah.
2: Absolutely. I have been showering 2 to 3 times a day lately. I don't know what's going on with me. Wow, it's like an OCD thing.
0: You're so clean, dude.
2: I'm so clean.
0: No, it's actually bad for Gianna to be doing that.
2: What?
0: No, seriously, check this out. If you shower too often, it could be really bad because you're constantly killing off the healthy skin bacteria, which causes you for further issues. So the thing is, if you don't shower every day, that's fine. But if you're showering 2 to 3 times every single day, it could actually be detrimental to your health.
2: Wait, is that why my skin has been horrible? Like, look at my forehead. It's a constellation. It's so bad.
0: Is that the Big Dipper?
2: Right on my forehead. Or I'm not showering anymore.
0: I don't know if you want to go that route either. We have to stay in the studio.
3: You might smell bad, but the Big Dipper will be gone.
2: That's all that matters.
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2: Well, this is really mean, but my crabby boss at work got the stomach flu. And I was like, yes!
1: That's an interesting win of the week, but we'll give you that. All right, well, what a way to kick off the weekend. 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
2: Yes, Emily, what's something awesome that happened to you this week?
3: My engine light in my car came on, and my car is like 16 years old, so I was like, oh no, she's dying. So I took her to the mechanic, and guess what? I just needed an oil change, and it was only $40.
1: Oh my God. That's like the story of my life.
2: For us, for

0: People are spending $10,000 on a Halloween decoration. This story is insane. We've been talking about how the Halloween decor is already out and about, even though it's August. Well, Spirit Halloween, of course, you know how they pop up here and there.
1: Everywhere.
0: They sell animatronics. They sell Halloween costumes. But this year, they dropped a Five Nights at Freddy's animatronic. Mikey, I don't know if you're aware of this like video game at all.
1: No.
0: So it's a video game that came out. Like, I have a teenage brother. He played it when he was a kid, even now.
1: Okay.
0: And it was so popular. It was kind of like Super Mario to us, you know? And they even made a movie out of it. They made a live action movie. And the main character, if you think about the plot, it's kind of like Chuck E. Cheese, but at night the animatronics come to life and kill people.
1: Yeah, yeah.
0: So that's the premise of the video game and the movie. But the main guy, instead of Chuck E. Cheese or whatever the guy's name is, Chester the Rat, is Freddy Fazbear. He is like the main character of this. Long story short, Spirit Halloween drops a Freddy animatronic. This thing sold out already in seconds and is already on eBay. I'm not joking. I am looking at the listing for $10,000.
1: And how much were they selling them for at Spirit Halloween?
0: I saw somebody use a coupon and get it for $40. They usually
1: $40.
0: Go $40.
1: And they're selling for $10,000.
0: They usually go for a couple hundred, but still $10,000. And people on TikTok are like, I would sell my soul for this animatronic. I would do anything to get this animatronic. And I'm not somebody to yuck somebody's yum. You know, I spend a lot of money on Halloween decorations. This I just can't physically wrap my head around. I mean, Mikey, I'm gonna show it to you. It's
1: $10,000.
0: Really?
1: My first car was $3,500.
0: It's real, like nothing special. It's literally Freddy the Bear as an animatronic.
1: I wish I was one that bought it for $40 and sold it for $10,000.
0: Can you imagine?
1: And Halloween's, what, 11 weeks away?
0: Yeah, people are already ready, I guess.
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0: 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Selena.
1: We got your usual stop traffic on the Bay Bridge, westbound 80 between Grand and the Incline. Those metering lights are on. Like always, Vallejo, things are stopped. 37 westbound between Wilson and the Lane Merge. And then on the Richmond-San Rafael Bridge, there's a truck that has, it's a big rig that has some fire situation going on between the cab and the trailer. This says it's still moving in the right lane.
0: Well, I mean,
1: I think he needs to just get out the way and put that fire out.
0: On fire, don't you want to just, like, you know, get to your destination first, then put it out?
1: I suppose. That's westbound 580 at the Richmond-San Rafael Bridge, midspan Graham.
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1: All right, happy Monday, people. Fine. We're kicking off the JV show next after Ariana Grande.

0: Ariana, Wild 94.9, we're the Bay's number one hit music station, the JV Show. I think I can say with confidence that we're all pretty much dying up here right now.
1: Yeah.
0: Happy Monday.
2: This is rough.
0: I'm Selena.
2: I'm Graham.
3: And I'm Jess.
0: All right, before we get to the first talkback of the day, we have so much winning going on. Can you just explain what is happening? I know 640.
3: 640. Saver Sonoma.
0: At Creighton Resort and Casino.
2: Oh, that's going to be cool, yeah.
3: That's going to be so, so fun. So 640. 7:05, you know, we have our chug mug. And then 7:35, it's back to school season, and we have Krumpas!
0: There we go.
3: Literally all this week, you guys. That is huge.
0: So be here with for that. Like I said, I'm struggling, so sorry for that awkward pause right there. Mm-hmm. First talkback of the day, here we go.
4: Good morning, JV Show. Tiffany from Clayton. I am back from Washington. Dropped my daughter off at WSU. She's officially a cougar, just like her mom. Go Cougs. WSU. Welcome, Brooke Burns. It was sad, but she's going to do awesome. Anyway, have a fantastic Monday and a great week, and talk to you later. Bye.
0: Oh, that's exciting.
2: Oh, yeah, but no, exciting, but can you imagine dropping your daughter off to college?
0: No, I would be devastated.
2: States away, Selena.
0: No, that's not allowed.
2: But at least she's going to be a cougar. Woo! Go Cougs!
0: That's true.
2: Yeah, just like her mom.
0: So we're back from a little longer weekend than normal.
2: Extended weekend.
0: Well, just extended weekend. Graham, you went to Herbert Camp. Do we have a final count on the drinks?
2: You guys, so last week we did some rough calculations on the amount. I have one of my buddies that goes on this trip, and if you don't know what Herbert Camp is, it's a camping spot that's been in my family for generations, and it's kind of like a cabin, but it's mostly like camping outside. You sleep on a bed, but you're outside. Let's put it that way. It's on a river.
0: Does it get cold?
2: Depending when you're there, this trip, toasty warm. It was excellent. It was not cold at all. It was so nice. Low 90s up there all weekend.
0: Ooh.
2: And there was about nine of us, seven of us consistently on this trip the whole time. I go with a bunch of buddies every year. There were seven of us consistently all three nights. A couple guys came and went. So there was nine people at one point, but core group of seven on this trip. And one of my buddies that goes on the trip, he owns a bar here in San Francisco. Shout out to Monahan's, best bar in San Francisco. And he puts in the order for all the drinks we're going to have. And we go rafting all day long, so you're drinking in your boat and all this stuff. So I think we figured that we had about 560 like canned drinks between Coors Lights and Surfsides was a new thing this year, kind of like a hard tea situation. Those are really popular now, I guess. We had some White Claws, some High Noons, just a smattering of different things. But about 560 canned drinks.
0: Oh, my God.
2: Okay, now look, we didn't drink all of them. Well, we might have been out over our skis a little bit on that order, but by my count, there was probably about 100 left over. Okay, so let's say you got 460 canned drinks. And then, again, the core group of seven
0: divide
2: of us.
0: Divide that by seven.
2: Let's divide that by seven. I got 65 right there. And then you divide that by, I mean, it was 2.5 days, full, you know, days there. But let's just call it 3 days. And I divide that by three. That's about 22 beverages.
0: Oh, my God.
2: A day. Now, look. I certainly hit my quota. I know that.
0: Oh, my God.
2: Pretty drunk. We didn't, you know, we fell short of our ultimate goal, I guess, if you could say that was a goal. But we also dusted five bottles of whiskey over the
0: How do you guys survive Herbert Camp? Are you, like, taking breaks? Are you drinking in between? I mean, drinking water, obviously drinking, but are there, like, 15-minute water breaks?
3: Right.
2: There's no set hydration breaks. But, yeah, I mean, you drink water, particularly because it was hot. I mean, it was definitely hot. You're sweating out. But that, we basically get up, we make breakfast, and then the games start. You know, we play cornhole and can jam and all these games and stuff, and they're all for money. But then you can't play a game without cold beverage in your hand. So you get started, and that drinking starts, I don't know, right around 9:15 in the morning, and then ends at about 2 a.m.
0: Did you find your way? Because I came back from a trip as well. I went to Cancun, and I'll talk about that in the next break. But did you find yourself, like, forcing yourself to drink because you're there? Because they're, you know, the drinks are there. Like, you just feel like you have to?
2: I think it helps the hangover. Yeah, you just drink your way through it. You just power through it. And then by, like, 10:30, 11, you feel fantastic. And then we hit the river and go rafting, crush about another 10 cans or something, whatever, on the river trip.
0: I would never make it at Herbert
2: Camp. Come back and eat lunch around 4 o'clock in the afternoon. Then you just start charging it hard all the way.
3: Did anyone, like, was anyone struggling? Did anybody, like, have to
0: take a nap. Yeah. Did anybody throw up? Do guys throw up on guys' trips?
2: No, not on this one.
3: I feel like wow. you never do. It's just not like a girl's trip.
2: Yeah. This year was a lot more. This year, again, the five bottles of whiskey, we went. There was a lot of cocktails being had in the evenings, whereas before, I think we would have put a greater dent in the 560
3: right.
2: canned drinks.

0: 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I'm Selena.
1: I'm Graham.
2: And I'm Jess.
0: And it's time for...
3: The four things you need a heads up on to start your day.
0: Quick check-in with the weekend box office. Spider-Man Brand New Day is still out here doing crazy numbers. This movie just scored the third biggest second weekend of all time. Jeez. It made $145 million over the weekend. Only eight movies, by the way, have ever surpassed $100 million in its second weekend.
1: Wow. Yeah, so that's huge.
0: Pretty up there. The Odyssey's at number two, made $31.5 million. And then a new movie, The One Night Only, is at number three.
1: Have any of you guys seen Spider-Man or Odyssey yet?
2: No.
1: Me neither. All right, take a moment. Say your goodbyes to Don Nelson. He passed away yesterday at the age of 86. He was the second winningest coach in the NBA. And he coached the Warriors for a big chunk of his career, including the We Believe team back in 2007. He was inducted into the Hall of Fame in 2012. Prior to becoming a coach, Nelly won five championships as a player on the Boston Celtics. R.I.P. Nelly.
2: Patchy fog for this Monday morning. Highs will be in the low to mid 80s. The afternoon is going to get a little windy, but other than that, pretty nice day.
1: Hey, Capricorn besties!
2: Hey!
1: Your day today is going to be an 8. That coworker who keeps finding excuses to stop by and talk to you. Today, the lingering eye contact and nervous laugh finally confirm what you've always suspected. Lean into it, Capricorns. Your practical heart deserves a little butterflies in the stomach romantic chaos.
2: That's you, Selena.
0: I'm a Capricorn bestie, and I don't think that applies to me.
1: What? You just said you deserve it.
0: Of course we deserve it, but like, there's no coworkers to choose from.
2: So if there were,
1: I'm just saying.
0: No, that's not what I'm saying. So I just came back. So
1: it's lack of options, she's saying.
0: Yeah, right. I'm just saying, like, there's nobody here to even, like, want. Never mind. I just came back from Cancun last night. I need to talk about my trip, particularly because I got injured on it. And I have details after Bruno Mars.

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1: Mm-hmm. It's on.
0: It's on. It started. If you think that's you, leave us a talkback on the iHeartRadio app. Make sure you're streaming Wild 94.9. That's how you can leave us a talkback. Just hit the little red microphone button right there. And when you leave your voice message, like, it's basically an audition to become Wild's ultimate Harry Styles super fan. This is to win, like, a flyaway to check him out. Yeah. So you can, like, sing your favorite Harry Styles song or, like, what he means to you or just convince
2: whatever it takes
0: convince
2: to convince us.
0: Why we should pick you. Okay, so go do that right now. We're the JB Show, by the way. I'm Selena.
2: I'm Graham.
1: And I'm Jess.
0: Okay, so I went to Cancun. Graham, you said it's like 7 to 9 people on your trip. We were with a group of 15.
2: 15 people,
0: yeah.
2: But I thought you only had
1: one friend.
2: Two friends, and they were your sisters.
0: These are all my husband's people.
2: Oh, okay, he's his friends. got it.
0: A lot of family, mostly family. And it was a couple's trip, except for one person, his cousin, you know, she had to come without her husband because of,
2: the 15th wheel.
0: But she didn't feel like the 15th wheel. She was, like, with us every time, and she's, like, super fun and partying. And so I don't even think she cared. She was happy to have her own bed.
2: Yeah.
1: Oh, so nice.
0: So we're with this huge group. Saturday was my husband's birthday. And one thing that he loves to do when we go anywhere
3: gives a fart?
0: Thank you, Graham. Is to get on the jet skis. Okay, and one thing I will never do is get on the back of his ever again. It's so scary.
2: A horrible driver or just like...
0: A good driver for him, but me, I'm just hanging on for my life. And he's out here doing donuts and all this crazy stuff. And I just don't... I don't want to be involved in that.
1: Right.
0: So I'll get my own jet ski. It's not the first time I've driven one. This is my second one being on a solo jet ski. Mm-hmm. And I'm going fast. Okay, the water's perfect. I'm out there having so much fun, and I feel great because I'm in control of it. I can go as fast as I want. I can go as slow as I want. I can stop if I want, if my hand starts cramping or whatever. So I'm going fast, and I think, I don't know, it hit a wave or something.
2: Or a dolphin.
0: No, there was no dolphin. I hope it wasn't a dolphin. Don't say that.
2: Manatee.
0: But the jet ski, when it hits the water, it pops back up so hard and it just smacks me right here in the chin.
2: Oh.
0: And I'm thinking, if this was my husband or anybody who was like bigger and taller, it probably wouldn't have been that. But because I'm already so small and like so low to the jet ski, it hits me right in the chin. And I swear to God, I don't know if I have a concussion or anything. I don't even know how to check for that. But like I heard this loud like crack, like it smacked me. And I was telling my husband after, I saw like, it was like a light. That thing could have knocked me out and I would have fell into the water and like, who knows?
2: Yeah.
0: You know what I mean? Or if it would have hit.
2: Yeah, life jacket on hopefully, right?
0: Yes, okay, yes. Good, we did have life jackets.
1: Oh my God.
0: If it would have hit me any higher, like it would have cracked my teeth for sure. Yeah. But it hit me in the chin.
2: Imagine Selena comes back to work today.
0: Missing
2: after
0: teeth.
2: A long weekend, just toothless in the front.
0: Oh my God.
2: No. It's
0: kind of right here on my right side. And so it hit like my lower chin and like I literally stopped. And I was so confused. It happened so fast. I didn't even know what had happened. And I kind of like, I felt my face. It was already so swollen.
2: Ouch.
0: And then all I could taste is the blood. Like I'm so bruised on the inside of my mouth and on the outside. And I kind of covered it up with, you can see it.
1: But
0: I put makeup on it just, you know, for now. Because I don't feel like walking around looking like I got beat up.
2: So did you like raise your hand to have somebody come rescue you? Or do you have to ride yourself back into the medic tent? Or did you keep whipping around and hitting a few more dolphins first?
0: I didn't know how bad it was. Like there was a little bit of blood. I called my husband over and I was like, oh my God, like, how does it look? Like, what's the situation?
2: And
0: he
2: just sped off. He's like, well,
0: that's a you problem. It's my birthday.
2: I'm dealing with that.
0: No, he asked me if I wanted to get off or whatever, but we only had like less than 10 minutes left. So I was like, let me just keep on going. But I was going so slow.
2: A little slower after
0: I was going
2: that.
0: Very slow after that. I will never ride a jet ski again. I'm traumatized.
2: What about get one of those helmets or like a softball thing with the face cage in the front?
0: No.
2: Why not that? That would have saved you.
0: I could borrow Jess's, what's the thing you wear at night? Your retainer headgear?
1: Those are clear Invisalign.
0: Whatever.
2: Yeah, night guard. Wear that.
0: So now I'm like walking around like, oh, it was so embarrassing having to go through the airport yesterday and like leaving. And then you know when people look at you, that's what they're looking at.
2: Oh, yeah. Oh, for sure.
0: And my husband is like, you couldn't cover that up. It looks like they're going to think I like beat you up or something. Like, come
2: on. Got into a little bit of a lover's quarrel in Cancun.
0: Too
2: much drinking by the pool. I'm glad you're okay. I'm glad you didn't like actually crack your jaw or something. You could have like fractured that.
0: The bruising is so bad. And
1: it looks painful, yeah.
0: I don't think it's fractured or broken or anything just because I'm not in like crazy pain. It's just, you know, just feels kind of off. I do worry about how to tell if you have a concussion or not.
2: Nobody gave you the test to see if your pupils were dilated or whatever.
0: Oh, no. Is that how you know?
2: And then you're not supposed to let that person go to sleep if you think they have a concussion. Did anybody monitor you to try to keep you awake?
0: Well, no, I wasn't sleepy, though.
2: You just went straight to sleep?
0: We just went to drinking, went back out.
2: Yeah,
0: oh, my
2: that's
0: God.
2: Good.
0: The club we went to that night, they were filming.
2: Just Selena's out with her jaw wired shut.
0: I literally still went out. It did not stop anything. We went to the club, one of them. We went out every single night. I am so tired. Like that, I'm only 26 and a half, but I just cannot hang like
1: that. Are you sore? Because you could barely walk like in the parking lot of Great America.
2: How yeah, that one time you parked kind of far away. Your legs were sore for like 2 weeks.
0: I have full body soreness right now from like hanging on to the jet ski and like bracing myself as I'm going.
2: Ooh. Yeah.
0: And then we did ATVs. Another day.
1: Oh,
0: so I'm like, I am so sore. I am so tired. All we did was drink from the moment we wake up. You know, we're doing excursions. We're drinking. Mm-hmm. We went to the club every single night. So we're not getting back until like 3, sometime one time 4 in the morning. Then we popped right back up at 9.
2: Okay, so both. So I just described my camping trip. I'm going to be hungover till September 1st. Do you want to put a date on your hangover? How long that one's going to go? Probably about the same, right?
0: I would say the same.
2: Yeah. Okay. So JV show's going to be operating a little slowly until about the start of next month.
0: And with my concussion, it's not helping.
2: Oh yeah.
0: So
1: yeah, maybe you should have had someone look at that.
0: Yeah, I was.
1: But it's too late now.
0: Yeah. Who cares?
1: Okay.
2: It'll be fine. Maybe some CTE later
0: but
2: in life.
0: I know Jess will appreciate this. One of the nights when we went out, the club we were at, they were filming Baddies.
1: No way!
0: I know! Yeah, they had signs like, hey, the Zeus Network is here, so there's going to be cameras.
1: Are you going to be in the background?
0: I hope not.
2: I didn't understand a word of what you just said. They're filming what for the what?
1: Baddies!
2: The hell is that?
0: Oh, my God.
1: Do you know Natalie Nunn?
2: What the who? Oh,
0: Graham! Come on!
2: Baddies?
1: Baddies.
2: What does that mean? I mean, I know what baddies mean, but like, what is the show? What describe it?
0: It's just girls who a lot of ratchetry and they fight each other.
2: Oh,
0: go
2: so
0: out.
2: It's Girls Gone Wild, but new
0: edition. It's like Bad. You remember Bad Girls Club?
2: Sure.
0: That's the show, Natalie. Okay, never mind.
2: Totally,
1: you should have shown them your bruise and been like, see how I got this? As in a fight. Give me my chain.
2: So did you see any fights?
0: No, there was
2: nobody was bad enough.
0: Yeah. Well, I mean, but we left before Natalie got there. I think she was like gonna show up, but we ended up leaving. I also saw 3 people get wheelchaired back to their hotel room in one day.
2: Oof. Overserved or
0: overserved definitely by the pool and beach and stuff. One girl, I just saw a body laying on the beach. I was like, what? I was like, is she alive? To get wheelchaired back?
2: That's embarrassing.
1: I know. Oh, man.
2: But not as embarrassing as hitting a dolphin on your jet ski and breaking your jaw.
1: That's a good point.
0: All right. That's my trip summed up into just a few minutes. And there's so much more I could talk about. But I'm not going to do it now. Coming up next on the JV show, we're hooking you up with Savor Sonoma, which is a like live fire and wine event they have going down at their pool area at Grayton Resort and Casino.
2: Very cool.
0: We'll get you hooked up next.
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0: 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Selena.
1: Things are stopped on the Bay Bridge, westbound 80 between Grand and the Incline. Those metering lights are on. Delays continue across the span all the way to the SF Anchorage. Vallejo, things are stopped.

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1: As you were talking, Jess just did like 8 sneezes in a row.
0: I was like, what is all the rustling over there? I was trying not to look at her and trying to stay focused on the Sargento cheese.
2: You didn't even bless me.
1: Those are like the quietest baby sneezes. Bless you, Jess. All right. Coming up next on the JV show, Whit Graham. So Amira responded.
0: Yes. Our buddy Amira from Utah, who body shamed me the other week, has finally responded.
1: Wow. Because your wife, she had some words for Amira. We'll recap all of that next. Plus, we're hooking you up with Savor Sonoma, a great resort and casino. All next.

0: 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Back on a Monday, I'm Selena.
1: I'm Graham.
2: And I'm Jess.
0: So Chromebooks are back.
2: Yep.
0: We're back to school, 7:35 inside our Nope game. We are hooking you up. We also have your Savor Sonoma Great Resort and Casino tickets on standby, so don't go anywhere. Okay, so can we recap the Amira and Kate beef?
1: Yeah, one of our listeners, Amira, formerly of Utah, now living in Arizona. You may have heard her voice on the show before. She leaves talkbacks from time to time. And she left one a couple weeks ago just ripping me, just saying, I was watching some of your guys' videos on Instagram, and man, Graham's body is so disproportional. It's like so strange. Like, he's just so disproportionate. I've never seen a body so disproportionate.
0: Yep.
1: Tiny legs and big arms or a big upper body or something. It's so disproportionate. Like, my wife caught wind of that, and she wasn't so happy about it. Guys, she did not like it one bit. So she fired back, if you missed it last week, and fired back at Amira. I feel like she also kind of took some shots at me.
2: A little bit. She did a little bit.
1: Yeah, my wife had some fun with it. But you know what? She was a little, her feathers were a little ruffled. And she was like, well, Amira, if you're, you know, if your husband's so proportional, let's see it. I want to see a picture.
3: I need to address this backlash because holy cow. First off, I want to apologize to you, Graham. I'm genuinely very sorry. And also to your wife. I'm also very sorry. I'm sorry I got you riled up. That was not my intention. It was meant to be a joke. And that's my other point. During the times JV was alive, the amount of people that would clown on Graham about his body. And here we go. Perfect example. Edgar without the haircut. Here he is. Shaming you. Nope.
0: Okay. So
1: okay. Talk back number one. Okay.
0: How do you feel about that? So is it okay for certain people to body shame you, but not others?
1: Well, I guess that maybe in the talkback realms, because Edgar without the haircut, he's my number one body shamer. I can sort of tell that he's joking. I mean, I can tell he believes it, but also I can tell he's like joking. He says it more. Maybe her talkback didn't come across as a joke to me because it didn't seem very jokey. Remember her original talkback?
0: Yeah, it did seem a little more serious.
1: It didn't seem very like jokey. The second point in there is she said when JB was alive, everybody used to body shame me. Am I the only one that doesn't remember any of that?
2: Maybe you blocked it out.
0: I feel like there was some shaming, but I don't think...
1: About what? What?
0: I don't think more. I mean, it was mostly off the air between just me and other people around the office.
1: Okay, but well, that's different. I don't... What is she... I might need somebody to go to the archives there and refresh my memory because I have no idea what she's talking about.
0: I don't remember that. I think if anything, back then, JV would talk about how like big your arms were. Like, oh, you're looking extra strong. It was kind of the opposite.
1: Yeah, I mean, I remember the only thing he would say was he'd make me, it was a joke. We had a running joke for a minute. He would make me stand in the back of the pictures because he didn't want me looking more buff than
0: too
1: him.
0: Too good. Yeah, that I do remember. Okay. Oh, there's another follow-up talk back.
1: Okay.
3: Also, since Kate mentioned it, my husband's legs, very proportional to his body. Sorry to brag, Kate, but I know you love your husband and I love mine, so it's fine.
0: Well, don't you kind of want to see it?
1: I want to see
0: it. Show the legs off then.
1: Prove it.
0: Right.
1: Prove it
0: or it didn't happen. Yeah. Where's the picture?
1: It didn't happen. All right, so is this the whole thing squashed?
0: Yeah, let's put this to bed. Are we back friends with Amira? Everything's good?
1: I think I'm almost there.
0: She's still one of she's still one of my faves.
1: Yeah.
0: I think
1: that's
0: we're all
1: fine.
0: Good.
2: She was kidding.
1: I think.
0: We don't know that.
1: Yeah, we actually don't know.
0: I think just work on your comedic timing and like, you know, sarcasm and things like that.
1: Yeah.
0: That's my positive feedback for you, Amira. All right, we are hooking you up with Savor Sonoma, two tickets for...
1: What is Savor Sonoma? Tell me more. I need to know more.
2: Oh my gosh, this is going to be such a fun event. So at Grayton.com, we have more details about this. But let me tell you, August 22nd, you know this is happening at the pool at Grayton Resort and Casino, right?
0: Mm-hmm. Yep.
2: Now... Let me give you more details about this.
1: Wow. Okay. So far,
2: the printer wasn't working, so I didn't.
0: So it's a little festival that they're having there at Grayton with like.
1: They're having incredible guest chefs come in.
0: And they're going to be cooking stuff up on the open flame. It's Savor Sonoma Live Fire and Wine. So they got the open flame there with chefs coming through and cooking some things up. And then like top of the top wines from Sonoma Wine Country that you can savor. Savor Sonoma.
1: I get it. I'll be savoring all the delicious food and all the delicious beverages. Yeah,
0: exactly. So if that sounds good to you, just be caller 20 right now, 888-333-9490. 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Good luck, everyone.
2: Thank you so much.

0: 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Graham, what do you have inside today's Hottest Trending?
1: Holy huge jackpot, you guys. The largest lottery prize of the year up for grabs tonight. We got to talk about
0: Ooh, I have good vibes about this. Someone is going to win. And when you do, don't forget your favorite morning radio show.
1: For real.
0: Right? All right, next, we're going to get a winner for Savers Sonoma. Plus, trending is after this.

0: Call 39, the JV show. I'm Selena.
1: I'm Graham.
2: And I'm Jess.
0: And who do we have, Jess? Do you want to clear your throat really quick?
2: And I'm Jess.
0: And who do we have on the phones?
3: Hi, this is Tiffany from San Jose.
0: Hi, Tiffany from San Jose. You're caller 20. Oh, congratulations!
2: Yay. Nice.
0: Tiffany, you just got two tickets to Savor Sonoma Live Fire and Wine. This is happening August 22nd at the pool at Grayton Resort and Casino. This is going to be such an amazing experience. It's going to be, there's live fire cooking. You can meet Sonoma's finest wineries, breweries, distilleries. There's going to be a lot of local flavor and culture, and it's going to be so much fun, and you're going to be there.
3: I'm so excited. Thank you so much.
0: Yeah, no problem, Tiffany. Hang on there.
2: Nice.
4: It's all the stuff you need to know. What's hot in music, movies, shows, and the most talked about stories happening today in the Bay.
0: Uh-oh. So Zucky is in the hot seat.
5: What's wrong with Zucky?
0: So last week,
5: Zucky boy,
0: Mark Zuckerberg, if you don't know. So last week, listen to this. There was a little boat that was like out in the water. This is in Alaska. This boat was stranded and needed some help, right? So a yacht that was, you know, kind of far away, but it was on the water. They had to head all the way out there to help the stranded people. And one of the passengers on that yacht said that on the speaker, you know, the captain gets on there and is like, hey, we're having to take a little detour and help this, you know, this little boat out here. The captain said that there was another boat much closer to the stranded one, but they were doing nothing to help. You know whose boat that was?
2: Ooh.
0: That was Mark Zuckerberg's $300 million mega yacht.
5: Oh.
0: And so when everyone heard that, you know, Zuck's boat was out on the water but not helping these, you know, innocent stranded people, everyone started booing him on this yacht. One of the guys said, like, this was Mark's chance to do something helpful for somebody in need and get some good PR out of it if that's, you know, all you care about at least. At least do that. A rep for Mark Zuckerberg said that he and his family were not on board at the time of the incident.
5: Sure.
0: And the Coast Guard, when the Coast Guard put out the alert, they said that the boat was not in distress. That there was no general, there was no like, we need help.
5: So it wasn't
0: right
5: an immediate thing. So that's why they're saying they sailed on past.
0: That's what they're saying, yeah.
5: Are you sure Zuck wasn't on board? Did you guys see his little MMA fight video?
0: Yeah, he was on the water somewhere.
5: He's out sparring with somebody on some sort of floating thing. Did you guys watch that video?
0: No, I thought.
5: Such a dork. It's just, I mean, I don't know. I mean, I'm not an MMA fighter. I don't know. I can't tell you if he's actually good because he trains with all these other like
0: he
5: legit
0: does.
5: MMA fighters and he's out there. But like, I don't know what this is. They're sparring on some platform. They even have like a, you know, like a fight ref out there. And at one point he like kicks this other real MMA fighter and that guy goes into the water. It looked like the most staged, stupid thing I'd ever seen.
0: Of course it was.
5: But
0: yeah.
5: Like, don't try to make us believe that you're sparring with somebody who actually fights MMA and then you knock them into the water. Like, get out of here. It's so, these guys, these big tech guys, the Elons and the Zucks, like their little egos are so fragile and they just want everyone to love them. What turns out when you're a billionaire and you do awful things, people aren't going to like you that much.
0: Yep. Yeah. So you're saying that he paid this guy to do this little video with him and make it look like I kicked you off the platform.
5: Yeah. Oh, he landed a sweet kick. Watch this.
0: Wow.
5: Knocked him right off into the water. No, he didn't.
0: Yeah, but so I just went back to look at that video. I don't think that was in Alaska.
5: Got it.
0: So maybe his rep is telling the truth that his family was not on board.
5: Yeah.
0: So I don't know. I do want to really quick give an update on Perez Hilton. If you don't know, really famous blogger and internet personality. We talked about him last week because there was a very alarming TikTok live, which again, do not go search this up because it's very, very disturbing. But basically he was having some type of psychotic break where he was harming himself on the live, and he has been hospitalized ever since. From what I'm seeing from a report 2 days ago on Saturday is that he was still hospitalized under Florida's Baker Act, which is for anyone who is you know, experiencing a severe mental health crisis. They're there to like monitor him and stuff like that. And he also might have to undergo surgery because of the injuries.
5: Oh, because of some of the injuries
0: that he sustained. Jeez. Yeah.
5: Oh, well, that's scary.
0: Yeah. So
5: I have not watched it. I didn't know the extent of them. I only read about it.
2: Yeah. Don't.
0: But sending lots of positivity to Perez.
5: Yes.
0: Grammy, what do you have?
5: All right, major jackpot alert. Tonight's Powerball jackpot has surged to over $900 million. 905 to be exact. And we are rapidly going to be closing in on that billion-dollar mark if no one wins tonight. And we have 42 consecutive drawings right now with no winner. That's what got us to this point. If someone does win it, they can elect to take a lump sum, one-time payment of $392 million. Ooh, wouldn't that be nice? Well, I'm sorry. That's, of course, before taxes. So you can say goodbye to another 40% of that at least. But still a very large amount of money would be hitting your account. This is the largest jackpot of the year, and it's the eighth largest Powerball jackpot in the history of the Powerball. Can't win if you don't play. We always say that. And if you do win, which you won't, but if you do, don't forget about your favorite local morning radio show that's been tirelessly providing you with free entertainment all summer long while you are sleeping in and not taking the kids to school. We've been here.
0: Yes.
5: Oh, except for Thursday and Friday.
0: That's old stuff.
5: Yeah.
0: Graham, are you going to be playing? Because you say that you don't really even pay attention unless it's at a billion.
5: I mean, it's not even worth getting out of bed if it's not up to $1 billion. And we are close enough at this point. Yes, I will be getting a ticket tonight. Yeah. Okay. Selena, are you going to get a ticket?
0: I have to.
5: Jess, are you going to get a ticket?
2: I'm going to forget.
5: Yeah, she's
0: All right, next on the JV show, it's What the Bleep, where you can win a JV show chug mug. And don't forget, 7:30, got your chance to win a Chromebook inside our Yup Nope game.

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1: Things are completely stopped on the Bay Bridge. Westbound 80 between Grand and the metering lights. Those lights are on and delays continue across the span all the way to 5th Street in the city. San Jose, we have an accident on 280 northbound at Race Street. It's blocking the left lane, so everything is completely stopped here. Major delays all the way back from the 680-101 interchange. We're waiting on some CHP to show up there. And in Vallejo, things are stopped. 37 westbound between Wilson and the lane merge. Graham.
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0: Well, 3 for 9, the Bay's number one hit music station, the JV Show. I'm Selena.
1: I'm Graham.
2: And I'm Jess.
0: Happy Monday. We are struggling up here. I'm not
1: going
0: to lie. Graham, you were at Herbert Camp all weekend. I just came back from Cancun. I am struggling up here, but we're excited to be back. Happy Monday to you. All right, let's get to What the Bleep, where you can win a JV Show chug mug. You just have to be the first person to guess today's bleeped out word correctly. As always, when you think you know what it is, leave your guess on the talkback on the iHeartRadio app. Just stream Wild 94.9 and hit that microphone button to leave us a voice message. Only that first person who gets it right is going to be the winner.
1: Yep.
0: You guys ready for today's clip?
2: Yep.
0: One time I let this person my daughter. They wanted to me too, like at the same time, but I politely declined.
2: But you let them do that to her? Wow.
0: Yeah.
1: Yeah.
0: Yeah.
2: Okay.
0: Double bleep, by the way.
1: Mom of the year over there.
0: Same word. Just used two times.
1: That's right. Hmm. All right. Take your guesses on the talkback mic. Leave us your name and your city along with your guess. Again, like Selena said, it's the same word, just bleeped out twice in this one. First correct answer of the morning is the only one that wins the JV Show chug mug. But the one thing to keep in mind, everybody, this is a family show.
0: That's right. Keep your guesses clean,
1: yes,
0: you sickos. Gonna play some of those first talk.

0: Bull and Neo, Wild 3 for 9, the JV show. I'm Selena.
1: I'm Graham.
2: And I'm Jess.
0: And this is What the Bleep, where you can win a chug mug. You just have to be the first person to guess today's bleeped out word correctly. As always, when you think you know what it is, leave your guess on the talkback mic on the iHeartRadio app. Here's today's clip in case you missed it. One time I let this person my daughter. They wanted to me too, like at the same time, but I politely declined.
1: Yeah, I've seen those mother-daughter videos before. It's something.
0: What are you thinking about, Graham?
2: Yeah, you shouldn't be watching a show.
1: It's a family show. I don't know what you guys are talking about.
0: Yeah, why are you even watching those ones?
1: I don't.
0: You just said you've seen them.
1: Well, I have.
0: Okay, so you watched them.
1: They're not really mother and daughter, do you think? They're not.
2: Oh, God.
0: But you're hoping they are?
1: Well, no.
0: You're
1: I mean, that's
0: sick.
1: Whatever.
0: Let's go to your guesses.

Wildity for nine, the JV show here playing What the Bleep, where you can win a JV show chug mug. You just have to be the first person to guess today's bleeped out word correctly. As always, when you think you know what it is, leave your guess on the talkback mic on the iHeartRadio app. Only that first person who gets it right is going to be winning this chuggy muggy. Here's today's clip in case you missed it. One time I let this person my daughter. They wanted to me too, like at the same time, but I politely declined. All right, get those last minute guesses in. Going to play more of your talkbacks next.

0: station. Happy Monday. Thanks for waking up with us. I'm Selena.
1: I'm Graham.
2: And I'm Jess.
0: And we're playing What the Bleep, where you can win a JV Show chug mug. You just have to be the first person to guess today's bleeped out word. Well, in this case, it's words, but it's the same word.
1: Right.
0: I have a double bleep.
1: Oh, the double bleep.
0: You just got to be the first person to get that word right, okay? And then you're going to be winning today's JV Show chug mug. So here's today's clip in case you missed it. One time I let this person my daughter. They wanted to me too, like at the same time, but I politely declined. Yeah, I just wasn't feeling it at that time. Maybe on a different day I would have been down, but
2: that was
0: just bad timing, I think. Let's go to your guesses. Remember, this is a family show. Your guess has got to be clean.
3: Morning, guys. Not going to say good morning because I have a flat tire. But I'm going to say babysit. Is this morning's bleep out where Kelly can sit and say bye.
0: What was your guess?
1: Babysit. A few people that guessed that this morning. Do you ever require a babysitter, Selena?
0: No.
1: I mean, not for you. Not for your daughter.
0: I mean, no.
1: Or for both of you?
0: No.
1: It'd be kind of nice to have a babysitter once in a while. They just like, they order you pizza and stuff.
0: Yeah.
1: You just
0: can
1: like watch TV.
0: Yeah. What if they were like, don't touch that? And they were like mean.
1: They like just send you to your room.
2: Yeah. But then you tell your mom, obviously, when she picks you up about it.
0: Love that.
4: Hey, JV Show, this is David from Seattle. Is the missing word pierce? She tried to pierce her ear and Selena's ear.
0: Hey, okay.
1: That's a good guess.
0: It can happen,
1: Few people guessed that this morning. Would you ever go in for a JV Show number one in Seattle, by the way? Thank you, David. Any time you guys would go get a piercing together, you think that'd be a thing?
0: If she was older and that's really what she wanted to do with me, I would. But I'm not really big into piercings anymore.
1: Okay.
5: This is Tierra from Dixon. Is the bleeped out word style?
0: Oh, you want to style us?
1: Yeah, a lot of people guess that this morning.
0: Well, like a personal stylist, I would love that.
1: Yeah.
0: But no, not the correct word. Mm-mm. Great guess, though.
6: Hi, it's Mylene from Danville. Is today's word draw, like at a fair, like a caricature kind of thing?
0: So close.
1: Great guess.
0: All right, guys, listen up. Here's today's clip unbleeped. Looks like nobody got it right this morning. One time I let this person sketch my daughter. They wanted to sketch me too, like at the same time, but I politely declined.
1: Yeah, it's awkward. The sitting there when somebody's drawing you, very uncomfortable.
0: Takes forever.
1: Yeah.
0: You know?
2: But it's such a cute memory.
0: I know. I should have done it. There'll be other. Yeah. All I got to do is go down to Pier 39. I'm sure I can get it done anytime.
1: Yep. Just cruise right on through there. That was Mylene Danville with the closest guess.
0: So she
1: said
0: close.
1: Draw. Nobody came in with the correct word this morning, which was sketch, the double bleep, the coveted double bleep. Nice job, Selena. I wanted to start this week giving away a chug mug. You know, it's back to school week. Everybody's back listening. Appreciate you guys coming back and listening to us in the morning. Appreciate more of the people that listened all summer to us.
0: Yeah, you're the real ones.
1: That's okay. Those are the real ones. But nobody got it, so we can't give away a chug mug today.
0: But
1: I don't think we gave away one on Friday either. So like, we weren't here on Friday. But I don't think we gave away one on Thursday either. But I don't think we gave away one on Wednesday
0: either. Yeah, we were here. I didn't give one away.
1: Yeah, we're on a cup drought.
0: It's all good though, because you know what we're giving away next?
1: What?
0: A Chromebook for back to school. We're going to open up the phone lines for that in a few minutes inside our Yup Nope game.
7: Good morning, JV Show. This is Eddie Ziff from The Nut. Happy Monday. I am up early, even though I am off, because I am faithful to you guys and I missed you guys. Look, Saturday, this coming Saturday on the 15th, that is my birthday. My daddy got me a cabana at Grayton. And so we're going to turn it up there on Saturday. Hopefully I see you guys there. Will you guys be there? Are you guys coming to hang out with me? I don't know. Who knows? All right.
0: Hey, you actually never know, because aside from your birthday, Seti, Grayton's doing really, really cool things on Saturday.
2: I know.
1: Yeah, that's right. Saturday is like kind of, well, any day you're going to have a good time at Grayton.
0: Of course.
1: But Saturdays, particularly this month, man, the giveaways, they're giving away Land Rover Defenders.
0: Yes.
1: Did you guys watch the video? This woman won the first one
0: this past
1: Saturday. And like, she looked happy, but like, I would be losing, I would be vomiting of happiness. Do you know what I mean? Like, when you're so happy.
0: I think you'd get kicked out.
1: Well, whatever. That would be happening to me.
0: Guys, puking on the casino floor.
2: Please don't do that.
0: Get him out of here.
1: Clean it up.
0: Take away his Land Rover.
1: Yeah. Every Saturday this month, giving away to one lucky winner, right there on the spot, a Land Rover Defender.
0: Yep. Oh, and then at 7 o'clock every Saturday as well, one person can be winning $10,000 cash.
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1: Bay Bridge, things are stopped. Westbound 80 between Grand and the metering lights. Those lights are on and delays continue across the span all the way to 5th Street in the city. San Jose, we have an accident. Looks like a car hit the center divide and is facing the wrong way right now. It's blocking the left lane on 280 northbound at Race Street. Everything is completely stopped from the 680-101 interchange again there in San Jose. Major delays. And things are stop and go on the Altamont Pass. 580 westbound between 205 and North Flint Road. Graham.
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0: 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That was

here on Wildity for 9 with the Bay's number one hit music station. Happy Monday. Thanks for hanging out with the JV show. Our Yup Nope game is coming up next, and we have your chance to win a Chromebook laptop for back to school. So call it 20.

0: 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Thank you, Matthew. We're the JV Show. I'm Selena.
1: I'm Graham.
0: And I'm Jess.
2: Happy Monday, JV Show. Glad to see you guys back. Missed you guys on Friday. I'm out of my 30-day period, so hope to see you guys back in the games and win prizes. Love you guys.
0: Wait, yeah, we're back. 30 days.
3: Yeah, do period? She just say she had a period for 30 days.
0: I'm not sure what
4: I like period.
0: What she's talking about?
3: Yeah, yeah. We took Thursday and Friday off as a show. Last little fling of summer. The last hurrah. Selena went to Cancun. I went camping with some buddies up at Herbert Camp.
0: Yep.
3: So we were not here on Thursday and Friday. But welcome back. And this week, everybody's back. School is back in session, you guys. But just asking, again, guy question, because I don't really know the workings of it.
0: Do
3: they usually last 30 days?
0: Not usually.
4: I like period.
0: But
4: it shouldn't.
3: Okay.
0: Yeah.
3: That'd be rough.
0: Yeah. Let's go to the phones. You mentioned back to school, and that's why we are hooking someone up. Hopefully you, Ricardo, with a Chromebook laptop. Good morning, by the way.
5: Good morning.
0: All right. Jess mentioned that you had mentioned on the phone that you were a little nervous. Don't be nervous.
3: Yeah, you're going to do great.
0: Yeah. We're going to ask you.
5: Honestly, I feel like it was a coffee earlier. So.
0: We're going to ask you 4 trivia questions. You just got to get 3 correct. And if you can do that, this Chromebook is yours. Are you ready?
5: Let's do it. Let's do it.
0: All right. Question number 1. What's the name for the currency used in the UK?
5: Oh, my God. Is it euros?
3: Nope. That's a great guess.
0: The pound. These pounds.
3: Pound.
5: Oh, my God.
4: You knew it.
3: Yeah. We're only allowed to say pound so many times on the air. But, yeah. Euro's a great guess. Everybody else over there is on the euro except them. All right. Question number 2. Lock in. How many feet tall is a regulation NBA basketball hoop?
5: Tell me that you think
3: dudes are out there dunking on a 20-foot tall hoop. That's the size of a highway overpass.
5: Honestly, I don't watch basketball as much. I'll be honest with you.
3: Dudes would be, if a dude could dunk on a 20-foot hoop, that would be incredible. The regulation height of an NBA basketball hoop is 10 feet. That rim is at 10.
0: Ricardo, this is not going great.
3: No, I'll be honest, it's not.
0: Question number 3.
5: It's a Monday for me.
0: Us too.
3: Yeah, turns out it is Monday.
0: Question number 3. A snifter is a term used to describe a specific type of what? It's called a snifter.
5: A sniffer?
0: Yep.
3: Mm-hmm.
5: Oh, my God. A vacuum? I don't know.
3: I spilled a few crumbs over here. Honey, could you get the snifter? Let's sniff the crumbs
0: up. That was a good guess. It's a specific type of glass.
3: Yes, it's...
5: Oh, wow. See, I would not know that.
4: That's a hard one.
0: For, like, whiskey or...
3: Yeah, it looks kind of like a really short-stemmed wine glass. You put your cognac in there, swirl it around, and sniff it. Snifter. Oh. All right. Okay. Oh, well, look, again, not going to sugarcoat it. It's not going well. You need to get this final question correct, or I will be shouting, holy, horrible trivia. Question number 4. Lock in. Question number 4. Car company Ferrari uses what kind of animal in its logo?
5: It's a horse, right?
3: Oh,
6: yep.
0: Thank God. Thank God.
3: Dodged one there. Dodged one
4: At least
3: there.
4: You got one.
3: Yep. Strong finish.
0: But that also means that you didn't win the game.
3: Oh!
0: And so technically you didn't win this Chromebook.
4: Oh, you guys, no.
3: Do you have like
5: a
3: student in the household going back to school this week that could use a new Chromebook laptop?
5: My niece is going back to college, so...
3: Yeah, she would love a new Chromebook. What do you guys think?
0: Can we just make an exception for back to school?
3: Yeah, because it's
4: like... We should.
3: Yeah, but I'm getting vibes that he's going to keep it for himself.
0: I know! I was thinking the same thing.
3: Because, like, who wouldn't want a new Chromebook, right?
5: No.
0: He didn't deny it.
3: Yeah, he didn't.
0: All right.
4: Questions were hard.
5: Oh, my.
0: Okay, what are we doing here?
3: I mean, I just because it's, you know, back to school week.
0: I vote for give it to him.
3: Yeah, let's just do it.
0: Ricardo, you did another one! Let's go!
5: Let's do it!
4: were nervous for nothing. You just want a Chromebook courtesy of Columbia Records.
0: No, he was nervous for a good reason. I mean, he missed all of them.
3: He fell flat on his face.
4: Yeah. I was trying to make him feel better, you guys.
0: Ricardo, have a great rest of your day.
5: I'm so happy.
0: Oh, what's her name, by the way?
5: I do. Ricardo Elidezo.
3: You have a niece named Ricardo also?
5: Oh, no, I thought you said it was mine. I'm sorry. My niece's name is Carissa.
0: Carissa, there we go. And we're going to check back in with her, make sure she gets that from you, and you didn't just keep it for yourself.
5: Oh, for sure.
0: Hey, Ricardo, thank you for being on. Have a great rest of your day. Hang on there.
3: What's her name? It's Ricardo also. That's clever.
0: Lots of fun here. All right, yes. Grammy, you got some shout-outs.
3: Yeah, you know we do. Suddenly, there are things to shout out again for some reason. I got one here. It says, good morning. Can you wish my son Dominic a happy, happy belated sixth birthday and start of the first grade? We love you so much, Bug. We are so proud of you. Love Mom, Dad, and your little sister. Mela. Yes. Happy belated birthday and welcome back, first grade.
0: Back.
3: Hope you crush it.
1: Who gives a fart?
3: That's a good point. Another one here. Hello, Graham.
4: I'm a mommy.
3: Back into your DMs. Want to wish my mini Allie J from DeBay a happy, happy 14th birthday. It was on Saturday. Blessed to watch you become the beautiful, happy, and amazing young lady you are. A mommy.
4: I'm a mommy.
3: Nessa, Daddy Manda, love you more than all the stars in the sky. Aww. Yes, happy, happy birthday. Hope you had a great one.
1: Who gives a fart?
3: Good morning, JV Show. Can you please wish Aria a happy first day of fourth grade? So excited for this new chapter. Love you so much, sweet girl. Go Bobcats! Meow. And that is from Mom Lindsay. Yes, hope you have a great day, a great first day of fourth grade. That's a big year.
1: Who gives a fart?
3: Another one here. Good morning, JV Show. I want to give a special shout out to my kids, Martin and Killian. They're starting second grade in different classrooms today, and they are the big ones on campus now. Second graders are?
0: Really? Hey, yeah.
3: Okay.
0: Why not?
3: Mama couldn't be prouder of you both. I love you, mis amores. Also, a big special shout out to all the teachers who are out there working during the weekend for free to get their classrooms ready for our kiddos today. Thank you, teachers. That's from Mom Christina. Yes, shout out to Martin and Killian on the
1: Who gives
3: grade.
1: A fart?
3: Big man on campus. And one final DM here. Hey, Graham, longtime listener, first time DMer. Ooh, welcome in. I was hoping to give my son Nolan and daughter Penelope a happy first day of fourth grade and second grade shout out. Mom and Dad are so proud of you guys. We listen on the way to school every single morning. Go Thunderbirds!
0: Yeah.
3: She says, love Mom, Lisa, and Dad. Mom Lisa and Dad Sal. Yes.
0: All right.
3: Shout out to Nolan and Penelope. Hope you have a great first day, but keep this in mind as you strut through campus.
1: Who gives a fart?
0: Ooh, that's a good point. All right, so Usher has responded to rumors that he's been using a body double on tour.
3: Oh.
0: Talk about that coming up in trending.

0: Graham, what do you have inside today's Hot is Trending?
1: A 49er star player getting sued. And this one's a bit of a head scratcher. I'll tell you the reason why he's getting sued coming up.
0: All right. And again, Usher responding to rumors that he's been using a body double on tour. So all that coming up inside today's Hot is Trending after Calvin Harris.

0: 12, Annie for 9. Ooh. I didn't know there was more words, but it's too late. Yep. Sorry, Calvin Harris.
1: Stomped on that one.
0: We're the JV Show, by the way. I'm Selena.
1: I'm Graham.
2: And I'm Jess.
0: Before we get to today's Hottest Trending,
2: if you think... are the biggest Harry Styles fan, we need to hear from you in the talkback mic on the free iHeartRadio app right now, because we are going to be picking one lucky winner to send to New York City to see Harry Styles live. So this is huge.
0: Major.
2: Because you know how he's doing a run there in New York?
0: Yes.
2: And he's not going to go anywhere else. So if you want to see him, you want to be there. So you can either sing, you can tell us a story, do whatever you have to do right there on the talkback mic to convince us that you are the biggest Harry Styles fan in the Bay.
0: Good luck.
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0: Usher has responded to rumors that he's using a body double on tour. Can you guys go to our Instagram story, JV Morning Show, and check out this video of Usher? I'm using air quotes. So rumors that he's using a clone or a body double, they really picked up steam after his show over the weekend when he, or the body double, performed at MetLife Stadium in New Jersey. You guys have to see this video, because so many people were like, that is not Usher. He's wearing a hat and it's like hella low in the front. He's got on some sunglasses, so it looks like he's actively trying to obscure his face. And even people were like, just like the body movements, like it wasn't very Usher.
1: It does not look like Usher.
0: What do you guys think? What is your vibe telling you?
2: It's not him. Even the facial hair, something about the facial hair looks different.
0: It looks a little off, right?
2: Yeah.
0: I see some similarities maybe in the face. I mean, what you can see of it, because, again, he's pretty covered up. But something just seems off.
2: It's not him.
0: I don't think so either. So Usher responded to all of this. He left a few comments on Instagram. He said, y'all are funny. Clone? They can't clone this. And then in another comment, he said, how do y'all come up with this? AI ain't that advanced. Notice how he said, okay, you can't clone this, but he didn't deny body double.
1: Right.
0: Do you know what I mean?
1: But also, would he really send somebody out there?
2: Yeah.
1: Like,
0: maybe not the entire show, but what if, like, he needed a break?
1: Oh, he's just a little winded.
0: And, like, can I just skip,
1: he's
0: like,
1: backstage getting some oxygen?
0: Or something, or, like, you know, I'm sure things happen. Like, wouldn't it be nice to have somebody go out there for you to keep the show going?
2: So this was just for one portion of the show?
0: That I don't know, but this is the video that's going viral, and I will say it does not look like him.
2: Maybe he was like double booked or something, or he just or he got the cyclo and he
0: that's true. People still getting that?
1: Yeah, they are.
0: Oh no.
1: We're gonna talk about that at 8:55.
2: Okay. Oh no.
0: Oh god.
2: That was not Usher.
0: Thank you. You guys go check this out and let us know what you think. JV Morning Show on our Instagram story. Really quick, Britney Spears had a droopy eye for weeks. She shared a video over the weekend showing how her eye was finally starting to undroop from Botox.
5: Put so much Botox in this left eye that it drooped down like that. And it's just now starting to raise up and be normal again. It's so embarrassing. It's like that. Like, girls, you have to be careful. My eye was like down like this for like 4 weeks.
0: She said for like 4 weeks. And in the video, she's like pushing her eyelid, like the, you know, the brow part, like down to show how low it was. And it was like covering her eye.
2: Whoa.
1: Oh, Brittany.
0: Oh, yeah. That.
1: Brittany.
0: Don't want to say it's just a mess over there, but come on. Let's get it together.
1: It's a hot mess.
0: Let's get it together.
2: I feel bad,
0: Brittany,
2: because I was definitely one of the ones, you know, rallying around like, free her.
0: We all were.
1: Everybody was for a time.
0: At least this Botox thing, it's not her fault. It can happen if you're not careful who you go to. But yeah.
1: But all the other videos that she posts online, they're all weird.
0: That one is all her. I can't defend those. All right, Graham, what do you have?
1: All right, San Francisco 49ers star Trent Williams being sued by a car dealer that claims he stopped making payments on a Porsche that he leased from them. Open Road Auto Group says that Williams owes them $244,000 in past due lease payments on a 2018 Porsche 911. According to them, he only made the first two payments on the lease that he started back in 2021, and then he hasn't paid them since. I guess there is the possibility he didn't know he wasn't making the payments, because he apparently set up like an auto payment for the lease, but the dealership says that he closed that bank account after the first two draws. So it just didn't work. I feel like this blame partly should land on the dealership, because you're now suing him 5 years later. Shouldn't you have tried to get your money, I don't know, after he...
0: Don't they go repo it? Like,
1: that's what I thought.
0: Why didn't they do that?
1: And after he misses two payments, maybe after, I don't know, he's missed five payments or six payments, shouldn't you be then trying to track him down and sue him? But then here's where this gets a little weird. nobody seems to know where the car is. They think that Williams may have sold it to another car company, and that car company already turned around and sold it to somebody else. So we don't know where, we don't even know where this car is, which is strange. But also here is another strange thing that needs to be entered into evidence, because Trent's career earnings in the NFL, he's one of the highest paid players, is they're north of $200 million that he has earned in his career. And he recently signed a new extension with the 49ers worth $50 million. And I think 48 of that is all guaranteed money. So why are we not paying for this, Porsche that we've already sold and gotten to somebody else? We only made two lease payments on it. If that was you and I think we'd be in jail.
0: You know how it is when you finally have money. It's like you don't want to spend it because you like the feeling of having money. So true. It's like if you can just like use somebody else's or just not pay
1: or
0: for
1: just
0: something.
1: Like not pay for stuff.
0: Right, yeah. I get it.
1: But like when you're a big celebrity and you're a big star player, like I feel like you're getting free meals left and right. You get all kinds of free stuff. People hook you up everywhere. But like when it's a lease, you know, like you actually got to make the payments on some of this stuff.
2: Right.
0: Yeah. I guess they also don't really care about like credit score and stuff because they have the cash.
1: Yeah, credit doesn't matter.
2: But don't
1: matter.
2: They care about their public image?
0: No.
2: I mean, this is going to come out.
0: Because when you're famous, you just chalk it up to like rock star life. You
1: know? You're just like, I had no idea.
0: You don't have to pay your bills. What?
1: My accountant said he was doing it.
0: Exactly.
1: Yeah, blame it on somebody else.
0: All right. Thank you, Grammy. Oh, don't forget that the iHeartRadio Music Festival. Jess, do we know who's all going to be there?
2: Oh my God, Cardi B's going to be there.
1: Mm-hmm, BTS.
2: My fave, Zara Larsson as well. Yep. Yeah, there's going to be so many people on that stage. And it's happening in Vegas.
0: Yes.
2: Next month.
0: Coming up 9:10, we're giving you the chance to win a trip for two to the festival plus $1,000. Next on the JV Show, Graham, can we talk about your weekend at Herbert Camp?
1: Yes,
0: a lot
1: of good stuff.
0: That. And then we're getting to Pink Panthers and Zara Larsson here, who again is going to be at the iHeartRadio Music Festival. God, dang it.
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0: Oh, she's Swedish?
1: Yep.
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1: She is. Wow. You guys, what are the odds that, like, our boss, who might be listening right now, has some extra tickets that he wants to give us so we could go?
0: Ooh, I thought we were banned from the iHeartRadio Music. Every time we've ever asked to go to any of, like, iHeart's biggest events, they're like,
2: we're going to send the Bobby and Joey show from Tampa, Florida instead. Like, who? Never heard of them.
0: We are the JV Show. I'm Selena.
2: I'm Graham.
1: And I'm Jess.
3: Good morning, Selena, Graham, and Jess. It's your buddy Hammer and Hank. I checked it out in Hayward this morning. This is how you know that I've been invited to sing the national anthem at the Hayward High Farmers football game. It's going to be held on August 28th. They'll be taking on the Royal High Dons. Kickoff is slated for 7 p.m., and I'll talk to you real soon, buddies. Peace in the hood,
2: peace.
3: And go Farmers.
2: Yeah, go Farmers.
4: We are Farmers.
2: Is that their fight song?
0: That's amazing.
2: Did he say the Hayward High Farmers?
1: Yes.
2: Yep. Selena, I didn't know that. That's your local mascot.
0: Yep.
2: And so, like, at the football games, they're just like,
4: we are Farmers.
0: I don't think so, but they should. If anyone's listening right now, that should be their, like,
2: seems like a pretty good idea.
1: So are you going to add this to your calendar?
2: Yeah, now you can go.
0: I might go.
2: There you go. You go support Hammer and Hank.
0: Yeah,
2: and
0: that I would love to see him perform live.
2: Go Farmers.
0: Hammer and Hank in concert.
2: Yeah.
0: Thank you for that talk back, Hanky. Graham, so how was your weekend? You know, we took a couple days off at the end of last week because you went to Herbert Camp, and I also took a trip.
2: All right, so Herbert Camp, if you don't know, it's a campsite thing that's been in my family for generations, and it's like a hybrid between a cabin and a camp. It's more like very rustic glamping would be the right word. And I go every summer with a big group of guys. There were nine of us at one point on this trip. I talked about some of the mass quantities of drinking earlier. Go back and podcast the show if you missed it. I talked about that at the start of the show on the iHeartRadio app. You can find us or wherever you get your podcasts. The overall trip, you guys, it was a major success. I was stressed out because, look, I drove up there on, what was that, Wednesday night? Yeah, we took Thursday, Friday off. So I drove up there Wednesday right after the show, and I had talked about it on Monday, Tuesday, or at least on Tuesday on the air. The GAN fire had broken out, and Herbert Camp is way up Highway 4 in the mountains, and there was a big fire that broke out near, like, Angels Camp, and again, right along Highway 4, and one of the main kind of only ways to get up to Herbert Camp, and this fire was just raging out of control, and I was stressing because I'm like, we're going to be out there. We do a lot of river rafting and stuff while we're on this, and we sit out in our boats for just hours, and I was like, we're just going to be sitting under a bunch of smoke, and it's going to be raining ash because this fire was huge and had no containment, and there was a potential of some of the highways getting and road closures and stuff. I'm like, this whole thing is going to be a mess. Luckily, we drove right past the fire. You could see it. Thing was crazy. It was big, and there was a lot of smoke. Luckily, once we got out to where we were camping, it was all just, I mean, maybe just the teensy tiniest bit of smoky haze, but it was all blue skies and, like, absolute glorious weather.
0: The morning of, you were really stressed out about this potentially ruining your trip.
2: I mean, we had everything. We've been planning this trip, you know, it's an annual trip, but we had been planning it for a long time, and the cars are packed and everything. And then, yeah, it was like, okay, we might not even be able to get there, one. And then is it just going to be, are we going to be playing drinking games in N95 masks? I thought it was going to be awful. I did look into more the GAN fire. They've gotten they've got a lot of containment on it now. It sounds like they're all but, you know, have this thing wrapped up. And I read that this fire, again, it burned over 10,000 acres. It was started by a guy named Herbert. First name Herbert, and he was using a chainsaw, I guess, that had sparked something, and it's been so hot and dry and windy, and the thing just went out of control. I, ironically, brought a couple chainsaws up to Herbert Camp because I was going to do a little work up there, and then I just got too drunk and played a bunch of games. I didn't do any of it.
0: Thank God. Imagine picking that thing up after all the Surfsides and White Claws and High Moons you drank. That doesn't sound like a good idea.
2: I probably didn't need to be drunkenly using a chainsaw, but a fellow Herbert, first name Herbert, started that fire using...
0: Is that one your cousin too?
2: A chainsaw. Yeah, no, I'm not related to that one.
0: Wow.
2: I'm going to distance myself from that guy. I do have to share some bad news. We have every year, so we play cornhole, this frisbee game called Can Jam. We play this other drinking game called Snappa, and then any other game or whatever. Everything is for money. You have to play for at least $5 a man. and we played $5 morning games. And then after the rafting trip, then every game went to $10 a man. So there was a lot of money changing hands. And then we keep stats on the amount of wins and losses everybody has throughout the trip. And then we compile them at the end. And the person with the most wins and highest win percentage is crowned the king of camp. This year, I was going for a three-peat, you guys. I had won the last two
0: That's
2: years.
0: Right.
2: And this year...
0: Yeah? Go Mets!
2: Didn't happen for me.
0: Did you push the Go Mets button by accident?
2: I did. I had to hit the buzzer there, but it did. I appreciate you cheering me on there with the Go Mets.
0: Wait, but why?
2: And I didn't. I came I came in third.
0: How are you ranking these people? Like, how do you guys keep score? Is it just based off winning the games you play?
2: Yeah, it's wins.
1: A tally?
2: Wins, losses, and then you take the total number of wins, and then you divide that by the lot and the thing and total games played, and you
0: what
2: get a win percentage.
0: How many drinks? What about whoever drinks the most? That's got to count for something. I feel like you would win.
2: Oh, I probably won that. I definitely won that, but I came in third place this year. These two guys, see, you don't know who your teammate is going to be for a lot of these things, and we sort of draft teammates at different points throughout the day. And the two other guys, which I think are the second and third best players to me, they got paired up, and it formed sort of a super team, and they just went on an absolute tear for a while and padded their win totals. I only finished three wins back of them, but my buddy Ben won King of Camp for his first King of Camp title. I was unable to three-peat. I was not happy about that. But I did come home with a large stack of cash in my pocket because I won a lot of games.
1: Not enough, Graham. This is Herbert Camp.
0: It's your
1: camp. The Herbert wasn't able to win it all.
2: I know. Trust me, I don't want to talk about it too much because I'm pretty devastated.
0: I bet you the other Herbert, the one with the chainsaw, he probably would have came and won King of Camp.
2: No, I think he was in jail. I think he got arrested. I think he got arrested.
0: Well, good, as he should.
2: Got arrested for starting that fire because he was being negligent.
0: Okay, never mind.
2: But overall, the trip was a smashing success. We had an absolute great time.
1: Glad to hear it.
2: Again, thankfully, the fire did not impact that. I was worried.
0: We all had pretty busy weekends. I went to Cancun. I just got back last night. I am so tired. But I talked about my trip a little earlier this morning. I smacked my face on a jet ski and I'm looking rough. If you want to hear that story, go back and podcast our show. Jess, you went to Outside Land.
1: I did.
0: We're going to talk about how that was next on the JB Show right now. Justin Bieber, UConn on Wild.

0: We're the Bay's number one hit music station, the JV Show. I'm Selena.
1: I'm Graham.
2: And I'm Jess.
0: All right, guys, it's time for...
3: The four things you need a heads up on to start your day.
0: Time for your weekend box office check-in. Spider-Man, Brand New Day, as you probably guessed, is number one again. By the way, it just scored the third biggest second weekend of all time. Only eight movies have ever passed the $100 million mark in a second weekend. Spider-Man did it with $145 million. Number two is The Odyssey. And then number three, One Night Only, a new movie that just came out.
1: Raise your hands if you've seen Spider-Man or Odyssey.
2: No.
1: Oh, no hands raised in this room.
0: Not yet.
1: Okay. All right. Take a moment. Say your goodbyes to Don Nelson. He passed away yesterday at the age of 86. He was the second winningest coach in the NBA, and he coached the Warriors for a big chunk of that time in coaching, including the We Believe team in 2007. He was inducted into the Hall of Fame in 2012 as a coach. Prior to becoming a coach, though, Nelly won five championships as a player on the Boston Celtics. R.I.P. Nelly.
2: R.I.P. Patchy fog for this Monday morning. Highs will be in the low to mid 80s. The afternoon is going to get a little windy, but other than that, pretty nice day.
1: Hey, Capricorn besties!
2: Hey!
1: Your day today is going to be an 8. That coworker who keeps finding excuses to stop by and talk to you. Today, the lingering eye contact and nervous laugh finally confirm what you've always suspected. Lean into it, Capricorns. Your practical heart deserves a little butterflies in the stomach. Oh. Romantic chaos.
2: Romantic chaos for you, Selena.
0: I'm a Capricorn bestie. I feel like that doesn't apply to me.
1: Our boss does stop by the studio quite a bit to see you.
2: He's got some romantic chaos.
0: Ew, why are you saying that?
1: Yeah, it's like it's almost like every Wednesday he comes by right
0: around
1: 10.
0: Because we have a meeting with all of us.
1: Oh, we do?
2: Sure.
0: Yes.
1: Yeah, sure.
0: Anyways, next we're talking to Jess to see how Outside Lands was. You were there Friday?
2: Yep.
0: All right, let's talk about it. After Olivia Dean, here's Man I Need on

0: So everyone at the Napa Fair, Graham, thought you were Leonardo DiCaprio? What were you saying?
1: Well, they may have thought I was Adam Levine or something. I took the family to the Napa Fair on Saturday evening. And you guys, JV show number one at the Napa Fair. It was so cool meeting so holy tidal wave of JV show listeners.
0: I love the Napa
1: Fair on Saturday. It was so cool meeting everyone and taking pictures with everybody. But even my wife was like, this is a little ridiculous. Like,
0: really?
1: You're not that big of a deal. Because like we were 10 feet into the fair. We were 10 feet in, got through the entry gate. Someone's like, Graham, what's up? And then it was just, I mean, it was a snowball. It was so, so cool. JV show number one at the Napa Fair.
2: And of course, right now we'll take a couple minutes so that you can shout every single one of them out.
1: You guys, so many people. I see the clock ticking here. I'm not going to have time. I'm not going to be able to remember everybody.
2: But you have the list, obviously.
1: Yeah. Huge list of everybody there. I feel like we should have a booth there next year. Maybe a dunk tank. We'll put Selena up there. People can throw the ball and try to dunk her or something.
0: The line would be
1: massive, longer than the livestock auction line.
0: Or we just bring our chug wheel out and like you listening, you get to roll up and you spin the chug wheel, you chug something.
2: Especially everybody that loves it.
0: I know. You love it so much, you spin it.
2: Wait, that is a great idea.
1: Live chug wheel game. Yeah. That would be a hit.
0: And Jess, were we number one at Outside Lands?
2: We were number one at Outside Lands.
1: Let's go.
2: Specifically,
1: big deal.
2: Number one at the Hennessy Social Club, you guys.
1: Nice.
0: I think Hennessy was number one there.
1: Yeah.
0: Hennessy was number one.
2: We were number one.
0: I mean, you know what I mean.
1: Someone took it number two in the social club?
0: No. That was by the stage. Those dusty nuggets.
1: People that want to lose their
0: their spot.
1: Place right there by the front of the stage.
2: You guys, oh my God, though. I told you I was going to have some Hennessy strawberry lemonade. Delicious. I already looked up the recipe online so I can make it at home. It was so good. I do want to shout out Kiana, Jenna, Holly, and Erica because they came up to me, JV show listeners as well. I always, like, it's always crazy to me when somebody comes up because I don't know. It's just like little old me, you know? But it was so, so nice to see you all. So, you know, please, anytime that you see us out, like, say hello. But
1: yes.
2: it was so, so fun. I do want to say, like, my experience there was incredible. I had no complaints. However, when I went online, did you guys see the discourse happening about Outside Lands in general with teenagers?
0: No.
1: I saw something about that. The olds were mad about the teens? Is that the vibe I was getting?
2: That is the vibe that is basically all over Reddit and TikTok. A lot of people were complaining about shoving, about talking through performances, you know, cutting through the crowds, and apparently even intoxicated teens there at Outside Lands. So it's a little bit of a discourse going on right now. I do want to know what you guys think because a lot of people were taking it even to the step of saying, like, maybe this festival should be 21 plus.
1: Wow.
2: And
0: I don't really know how I feel about that. Like, I've never been to Outside Lands, but, I mean, I went to Bottle Rock earlier this year. That's all ages, you know.
1: Yeah.
0: Bring whoever you want. And, like, having teens there that were having fun didn't bother me.
2: Right. There's a huge area where there's, like, a windmill. And apparently that is the area where a lot of the teenagers like to hang out. And that, I guess, is a known thing now.
1: They're in their own little area then.
2: Right,
1: leave
2: right.
1: Leave them alone,
0: as long as
1: the
0: they
1: windmill.
0: Stay there, just get the, you know, put the, like, the little playpen barricades out there for them.
1: Yeah.
0: Just block them in so they can't get out.
1: Yeah, and put like a little slide and some swings.
0: Don't get into any trouble.
1: For them to play on.
2: True. A couple of chaperones.
1: Yeah.
2: No, but, you know, there's an area that where they all kind of tend to hang out. And a lot of people were mad about that, too, because they were like, oh, you know, when I was walking through the crowd, like, it felt like I was at a field trip meetup. Or they were just not very happy about all of the teens saying that they lack social skills and respect.
1: I saw a little bit of that at the Napa Fair. The teens just don't seem to understand the concept of a line, but that's okay. Right. We're all in line, but they just sort of just file right in there, but that's okay. You know,
0: that's why they have to learn. You have to teach them.
2: Right. And
0: back
2: a lot of people,
0: the line, buddy.
2: A lot of people were saying, well, it's not like, don't group us all together.
0: So
2: like,
0: how did you feel? Did any of this bother you? Did you see it?
1: Jess looks like a teen. She blended right in.
2: No, I just saw a bunch of festival goers having fun. To me, it doesn't bother me because it's a festival for all ages. Like, if I'm going to a festival, I know that there are going to be people that are really hyped in the crowd that might be pushing. And while it sucks, that is a part of going to the festival. I'm sorry.
0: That just comes with it.
2: Yeah,
0: I agree.
2: I've been in crowds and it sucks because you can barely breathe when you're little and you're trying to get to the front, right? So now I know at my big age.
1: Advanced age, yeah.
2: You know, that I'm going to stay more towards the back because I don't want to get pushed.
1: It does sound like a bit of grumpy senior citizenship, but if you were at Outside Lands and you hated the teens being there, leave us a talk back, please. We'd love to hear from you. I'm curious about, I mean, I don't know. I went to tons of concerts as a teen.
2: Yeah.
1: And I'm sure I was obnoxious.
0: One of the things they complained about was talking during performances.
2: Yeah.
0: Like, what?
1: Everybody's talking.
0: That's not allowed?
2: Right. And they did interview some of the teens. This is what they had to say. My thoughts are that it's very disrespectful. We deserve to be here. We paid the same amount of money to be here.
3: I feel like...
0: Oh, sorry. I didn't
3: like this festival should be enjoyed by everyone. And I don't think we're causing any, like, bad vibes.
0: Agreed.
4: It's also, like a public, like, festival. Like, any ages can come. So I feel like it's, like, also for us to enjoy, even though we might be a little more aggressive.
1: A little more aggressive.
0: You know, I'm fine with it.
2: Everybody deserves to have their fun. There's always going to be those crazy, like, you know, or not even crazy, but just people who are a little bit more hyped.
0: Right. And that could be somebody older than us as well.
1: They're like, everywhere. You know, you've been on an airplane before? There's always somebody causing a problem on an airplane. You've been to a theater? There's always somebody in there clapping. You know what I mean? It's like we got problem people in all parts of society.
2: Yeah.
0: You can't escape them.
1: They're there. Yep.
2: Yeah, so we're okay with the teens being at
0: Outside Lands. I'm okay. That does not bother me.
2: Right.
1: So I'd like to hear anybody have a different viewpoint that went to Outside Lands and they're mad about the teens. Get off my lawn. Please leave us a talk back.
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1: Bay Bridge, things are stopped. 80 westbound between Grand and the metering lights. Those lights are on and delays continue across the span from the upper deck all the way to the San Francisco Anchorage right there. Vallejo, things are stop and go. 37 westbound between Walnut, the Nuts, and the lane merge. We got a couple of accidents. San Jose, the left lane's blocked for a two-car wreck. 280 northbound at Race Street. And in Sinol, we have an accident on the right shoulder. 680 southbound before 84 west. Everything is stop and go from Sinol Boulevard. Grant.
0: Your lunch just got a little more loco. 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
1: People weighing in on teenagers at Outside Lands. A lot of people were kind of bothered that they were there. Couple of talk facts next. Also, Graham, you mentioned airplane a few minutes ago. I don't even know why, but it just reminded me of the awful flight I was on last night. Can I talk about that
0: yes.
1: as well after Ariana Grande?

0: Wildity for Nine, the Bay's number one hit music station. We're the JV Show. I'm Selena.
1: I'm Graham.
2: And I'm Jess.
0: We were talking about teens at Outside Lands. Jess, you went on Friday.
2: Yep.
0: The teenagers didn't bother you, but a lot of people online said that they just didn't, they shouldn't be allowed to go.
2: Even saying that it should be a 21 plus festival.
3: Good morning. Okay, I was hoping you guys would address the children at Outside Lands. So I was there on Friday, and I honestly don't really mind there being teens there, them being drunk, them being half naked, them being a little obnoxious at the stages, dancing around. But what I do mind is the shoving through the crowd at the end of the night. It was giving stampede vibes, and someone really could have got hurt. So, yeah, I don't know. I almost had to put hands on someone, but I'm sure her daddy had a lawyer.
0: Oh, my God.
1: True. Yeah, that's probably true. Yeah, I saw a few people mention the shoving.
0: The shoving.
1: The teens be shoving. Mm. So it's not just a total get off my lawn sort of a thing. It's actual safety and disrespect.
0: Yeah, I can get that. You still need to learn how to act. Like, you're going to go out somewhere. It doesn't matter where you are. You need to know how to act.
1: Were the teens also half naked, Jess? You were there on Friday.
2: Yeah.
0: So you were looking at half naked minors.
2: No, but you guys, I definitely was like, dang, that's not me anymore. It was a moment of like, oh my God.
0: But it can be.
2: I know, but the fact that it wasn't hurt me a little because usually it is me. And now I'm like,
0: you were fully covered up.
2: Yeah, and I wanted to be warm. And I was like, why would I ever choose warmth over being cute? But here I am.
1: but it's like, it's freezing out there.
2: It was.
1: The fog rolls in, and Outside Lands always turns into a winter fest at that point.
0: Yep.
1: I didn't notice. People had to tell me, of course, the teens at the Napa Fair on Saturday, they were also half naked. Are those even considered shorts anymore when your whole butt hangs out the bottom? Like, are those shorts at that point? I don't know what you call that.
0: That was at the fair?
1: Yes. And then, of course, same thing. Once the sun goes down, it gets real cold, and none of these fair girlies brought a sweatshirt.
0: It's like when you're younger, though, you just kind of accept that's the price you got to pay to be cute. We've all done it. But now that I'm 26 and a half, I'll choose comfort.
1: Yeah.
2: Yeah, unfortunately. But there were, like, half cheeks.
1: That's what I'm saying. It's all everything out the bottom. I don't know what's the point of the shorts at that point.
0: And not that you saw them with your own eyes.
1: Somebody else told you about it at the fair.
0: Yes,
1: because you can't look. I wouldn't be allowed within 50 yards of school if I looked at any of that.
0: Speaking of kids, I get back from Cancun last night, right? It's a long flight. It's like 5 hours and some change. And I get it. It's Cancun, and there's a lot of family-friendly places. So, I understand. I wasn't expecting. I don't know what I was expecting, but I didn't think there was going to be that many kids on my flight. The crying and the screaming. And some parents were like, you can tell, they didn't want to disturb other people. And so they're trying to, soothe their baby or whatever. Right. But, there was one kid, he would not stop crying. It got so bad that another kid was like, shut up! I can't hear whatever he was trying to do.
1: I'm watching something on my tablet over here, kid.
0: They're yelling at each other from, opposite sides of the plane.
1: Wow.
0: There was another family that had the cutest little boy. Oh, my God. This boy was, the cutest little thing, but he was loud. He was so loud to where the parents, they had to sit on separate, there were a few rows apart.
1: Mm-hmm.
0: And the parents were way on one side, but then their teen kids were seated right in front of me and my husband. And from when the baby was with the parents, the whole plane could hear this kid. But there was multiple times where the parents came and was like, I can't deal with him anymore. You take him. So now this baby's in front of me. And he's jumping on the people.
1: You love babies.
0: And he's looking at me. I'm trying to sleep. I'm sick. I'm hungover. I don't need this right now. But he was the cutest thing. Oh, my God. But at one point, the teen daughter was like, I don't even care if he's bothering people anymore. And just they didn't do anything. And my only thought was look, just give him a phone. Do you guys have now? I get it. You don't want that much screen time, but now's the time. If there's any time to give a kid a phone, it's now.
1: Yeah, when an emergency situation
0: like
1: that.
0: Just give it to him, and they refused for 5 hours.
2: Oh.
1: No, you break the glass on that.
0: Thank
1: and take
0: you.
1: Take the thing out of the emergency case and bring it to him. You have to.
0: This could have all been prevented.
1: Especially
2: did you make
1: the whole
2: a couple,
1: flight is upset with them.
2: Yeah. Did you make a couple comments under your breath?
1: Why didn't you hand him your phone? Hey, baby.
2: Oh,
1: here,
2: yeah.
1: Take it. Watch some YouTube.
0: That's going to be no. I feel like I have this special skill where I'm actually pretty good at blocking out babies crying and talking and questions and everything like that. It was just hard to when it was right in front of me and I was trying to sleep. But
1: yeah.
2: Would you ever request if let's say it's not a full flight, would you ever request hey, is there any chance I can move? from this seat because this baby is bothering me.
1: These people refuse to give their baby a phone. Can I be reseated, please?
0: If there was seats available, I mean, yeah. And not even that. Like, I feel like the seats have gotten smaller.
1: They have.
0: My poor husband, like, could not, he could barely fit. Graham, I don't know how someone like you who's taller, how do you even fit on a plane?
1: That's why people that recline their seat should be shot.
0: Oh, my God.
1: They should. It's criminal. Like, there is no room in there. My knees are already against the seat in front of me, and then you lean it back. My mouth is now on the back of your seat.
0: But the reclining is a must. Otherwise, how am I going to, like,
1: nope.
0: My back is going to hurt.
2: Wait, you're a seat recliner, Selena?
0: Yeah.
2: Oh, my gosh.
0: Why?
1: That's criminal.
2: That is
0: why?
2: Criminal.
0: Why? Yeah. You don't recline your seat?
2: I've never in my life reclined an airplane seat.
0: Why?
2: Ever. Because respect.
1: If there's no one behind you, sure, go for it. But otherwise,
0: what?
1: Don't do it.
0: It's your seat. Recline it if you want.
1: But then there's no room for the person behind you because the seats have gotten smaller. The aisles have shrunk. Well, everything has shrunk. There's no room for me there. And then you lean it back. And even if I have that screen in the seat back in front of me, now it's right up to my eyeballs.
0: Well, maybe if you reclined your seat too, you'd be more inches back.
1: No.
0: It's just
2: that shouldn't even be allowed.
1: Like, I also always get stuck in that seat that's right in the very last row, right before the bathrooms, and the seat doesn't recline. I always get that seat for some reason. So I don't even have the option.
2: Oh, God.
0: All right, we have to get to today's hottest trending coming up next. Kim K's house got burglarized. They got those details coming up right now. Usher's body double and Pitbull. Usher.

0: Thank you, DJ.
1: 12:39. Hi, Graham.
2: Good morning, Selena.
1: What do you have inside today's How It's Trending?
2: All right. Uh-oh. Another major recall going on right now involving Taylor Farms. I'll tell you what else besides lettuce is about to get pulled from the shelves.
1: I can't deal with this anymore. All right. That and more is next. Right now, Bruno Mars, Risk It All on Wild.

0: Molly 39, the JV Show. I'm Selena.
1: I'm Graham.
0: And I'm Justin.
2: Hey, guys, it's Angie. Hey, saw Spider-Man this weekend. Great movie. I don't know, I'd rate it an 8 out of 10. But can I just tell you that there were people in that movie theater that were on the phone, and the phone was on speaker. Like, you're already on the phone in the movie. Like, why do I also need to hear your conversation? Also, everyone in that movie theater clapped at the end, so that's annoying. Anyway, have a good day. Bye.
0: I hate all of that.
3: All kinds of bad theater behavior. But yeah, you can't be on... You don't need to be on speakerphone. The phone stuff's getting out of control right now.
0: Yeah.
3: Everybody is on their phone at every second now, and the volume is up. I thought we were done with that years ago, but that seems to be making a comeback, and I think largely because everybody's on TikTok or whatever, and they want to hear what's happening in the video. I was standing next to a young man at the urinal at the Napa Fair on Saturday night, and he was
0: watching TikToks?
3: Watching TikToks the entire time.
0: That's
3: while going
0: too
3: number
0: far.
3: One. I was like, can't you just set
0: That's
3: it down?
0: An addiction.
3: Can't you just pause it for 1 minute here?
0: That's crazy. Not cool.
3: Yeah, not cool.
0: Not cool.
4: Hottest things trending.
5: It's all the stuff you need to know. What's hot in music, movies, shows, and the most talked about stories happening today in the Bay.
0: So Kim Kardashian's house got burglarized. A suspect broke into her Hidden Hills mansion. Thankfully, the place is being renovated. So Kim and the kids aren't currently living there. They're living in a separate rental house. But a guy yesterday afternoon showed up, forced his way inside through a door. A security guard said that he saw the man taking items, which Kim has disputed, saying that she doesn't really have things there because it's being renovated. But the guy was taking something, and then he jumped into a car and he stole it. I don't know what kind of car it was, but they're saying it wasn't Kim's, that it belonged to one of her staffers. That security guard calls the sheriff's office, and they came, surrounded her home as he was, like, you know, just joyriding through the neighborhood, I guess, and they were able to take him into custody. Oof. Yeah,
3: for to be charged with money, more problems, right?
0: Yeah.
3: I mean, how many times has she been robbed or attempted to be robbed,
0: so
3: or have
0: times.
3: Stalkers around the house and stuff like that?
0: I know.
3: We always think, oh man, I wish I was rich and famous like them. But then, I don't know. You'd be constantly in fear for your own life, your kids' safety, all your possessions.
6: I still want to be rich, though. Maybe just not famous.
0: Yeah, I want to be rich.
3: I'd like to be anonymous rich.
0: Yeah, same. Jess, can you refresh our memory? Who is Ray, like the singer?
3: Ray Charles?
6: No, Ray.
3: Ray LaMontagne?
6: She has a specific song that is like super popular, which is like, Where Is My Husband?
0: That's the one.
6: Yeah.
0: How does that go again?
6: Baby, where the hell is my husband?
0: Okay, do you
6: remember? What is taking him so long?
0: You remember that song, right? We played it here on the show. She is rumored to be dating Michael B. Jordan.
3: Ooh.
0: What? I know. They were spotted at Six Flags Magic Mountain on Friday, them together.
6: And there is
0: like,
6: no way.
0: They were like going on rides and stuff. And so now they are the rumored new couple.
6: Oh my gosh, I was not expecting that.
0: Me? Nobody. They were like, okay, unexpected, but I'm here for it.
3: Yeah.
0: You know, she was manifesting her husband.
3: Yeah.
0: What if it is going to be Michael B. Jordan?
6: Wow, the Michael
0: I
6: B. Jordan.
0: I know.
6: You know what? Love this for her.
0: Love it. I don't really know her like that, but I love it.
6: Yeah, me too.
0: Grammy, what do you have?
3: All right, move over iceberg lettuce, because the dips and salsas made by Taylor Farms just said, hold my beer. They want to get in on the making people sick action.
0: Oh,
3: we talked about the jalapenos getting pulled from some Chipotle locations. I think we talked about that last week the peppers that they were sourcing were linked potentially to a salmonella outbreak. That outbreak, by the way, obviously different from the diarrhea lettuce outbreak. This is a whole different thing, salmonella, but also can make you very sick. This outbreak of salmonella has already sickened at least 345 people across 26 states. Well, it turns out the farm that was producing those peppers, not owned by Taylor Farms, but Taylor Farms uses them in a bunch of their pre-made salsas.
0: Mouth-watering salsas.
3: I'm misfiring on the button bar today. Blame this past weekend.
0: Graham's a little hungover.
3: Dips, guacamole, all sorts of things. Now, the one thing that we learned in the Taylor Farms outbreak is, like, it's not just things that are labeled Taylor Farms.
6: Right.
3: They supply and make products for Trader Joe's, Walmart, Whole Foods. So it can be a variety of different brands. If you want to go look up the list of all the items being recalled,
0: just to be sure,
3: again, there has been no salmonella link to any of these particular prepackaged items yet, but they're doing it out of a precaution because, again, the peppers that they're sourcing, and they say they're not working with that farmer anymore. We're not going to get the jalapenos from them anymore, but they were used in the making of all these
1: mouthwatering salsas.
3: Wow. And other things. But the salmonella outbreak is very real and very large scale. Again, more than 26 states and hundreds of cases already reported from it. Can we not catch a break? I mean, can we have 1 week off from people getting violently ill from the food that we're eating? What is going on here?
0: I'm like scared to go buy like anything, like produce. I'm scared if I go to a restaurant anywhere and it has like lettuce or tomato or like anything. I'm like, that's the first thing I think about.
3: We had two on the Herbert Camp trip. We had two bag salads from Taylor Farms.
0: I don't know why you didn't.
3: I don't even know why we have vegetables because the food that we've eat, I've talked about the stuff that we eat is probably worse for you than whatever diarrhea lettuce Taylor Farms could crank out.
6: Right.
3: Our most iconic meal, usually saved for the drunkest the nights of the camping trip, is, and I've told you guys about this one before, it's the open bun, two hot dogs on there, then chili, then cheese, and then a layer of mac and cheese on top of that. A chili cheese, mac and cheese, a double dong hot dog. And again, open
0: you
3: face.
0: You are doing too much.
3: That, dude, is side
0: that's
3: note.
0: Disgusting.
3: It is, Selena, it is so good. That's not good for you, but it is the best meal.
0: Did you guys eat the bagged salad?
3: Yeah, we did.
0: Oh. And?
3: It didn't go well.
0: Stop.
3: It also could have been due to the double dong chili cheese mac and cheese hot dog that I ate.
0: That's a great point. All right, coming up next
3: so good.
0: On the JV Show, let's talk about our photos from home.
6: But before that, trending was sponsored by Caltrain. If you're going to go see Karol G at Levi's Stadium on August 21st, listen to this. Come party with me on Caltrain's reggaeton-themed train.
3: Woo! Really?
6: You guys, how
3: this
6: fun
3: is cool.
6: that? So look, we're going to be rolling out of San Francisco, the San Francisco station. That's going to be 455. We're going to go have some fun, enjoy the ride, and you're going to have a chance to win licensed Karol G merchandise while we're on the train. And we're just going to keep the vibes high. And we're going to get over there to the Mountain View Station so you can, you know, grab your next connection.
0: But love that.
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0: metering lights. Those lights are on and delays continue across the span from the upper deck all the way to the SF Anchorage there. San Jose, we have a car and a pickup blocking the left lane. Got a little accident on Tweedy northbound at Ray Street. Looks like everything has stopped right here from the 680-101 interchange as we are waiting on some tow trucks. And then in let's go to the Altamont Pass. Things are slow. 580 westbound between 205 and North Glen Road. Graham.
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0: All right, coming up next, we have your chance to win a trip to Vegas for our iHeartRadio Music Festival plus $1,000 in spending money. We're also going to talk about our photos from home. We each had some pretty crazy, eventful things go on over the weekend. Let's talk about it next. Right now, Tame Impala. Here's Dracula.

0: Hala Dracula right here on Wild 94.9 for the Bay's number one hit music station, The JV Show. I'm Selena.
1: I'm Graham.
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0: And we have your chance right now to win a trip to Vegas for our iHeartRadio Music Festival. Grammy, do you have this keyword?
1: Yeah, and I should also mention that it's $1,000 on top of that, plus a trip to the iHeartRadio Music Festival.
0: Both nights.
1: This is huge. Yes. Yep. Awesome. You definitely want to win this. Here's how you're going to enter to do that. You need this keyword, music, and you are going to use that keyword and text it to 200-200. Again, you want this. It's an incredible trip package, $1,000 plus tickets to the iHeartRadio Music Festival and a hotel, all that stuff. Awesome trip, right? 200-200 is where you're going to text that keyword, and the keyword is music. Good luck.
0: Good luck. Can we talk about all the winning just really quick before I get to it, before we get to our photos from home?
1: Holy time to win.
0: We officially are giving away Chromebooks because a lot of
1: it's
0: you
1: back to school.
0: Back to school. So we're going to have that next chance to win 7:35 tomorrow morning, but then that's happening all this week, you know, inside our Yep Nope game. We're also hooking you up with a flyaway trip to see Harry Styles.
1: Man,
0: in New York.
1: Yes.
0: So for that, you want to leave us a talk back, and you can do this at any point. Leave us a talk back on the iHeartRadio app. Then you basically got to convince us that you are the biggest Harry Styles fan in the Bay. Tell us what he means to you. You can, you know, perform a little song or whatever you want to do. Just get those talk backs in, and you could be flying out to New York to check him out. All right,
2: photos
0: from home. Sorry, I got to clear my throat right there. We bring a photo every weekend, every Monday from our weekend. You know what I mean?
1: Yep.
0: Oh my God, my throat. Can you guys talk amongst yourselves really quick?
1: Just let it all out.
2: But yeah.
0: Oh my God. Oh,
1: gross. Okay. Something came out. It's on your sleeve.
0: Stop.
1: I'm kidding.
0: I literally checked. I was like, wait. Okay. I went to Cancun over the weekend. I literally have like hundreds of pictures and videos I had to comb through. A lot of them, I don't know. A lot of we went out a lot. So a lot of them were like drunken and didn't make a lot of sense. This is like the nicest picture I have.
2: Cute.
0: This is me and my husband the first day we got to Cancun. So this is before I broke my jaw almost on a jet ski and before I got covered in bug bites. And I honestly thought we were going to have more pool time. But, you know, every time we go somewhere, we like spend days doing activities.
1: Yeah, you guys are very activity focused.
0: Yeah. So we didn't even
2: Which
0: have,
2: I'm
0: a,
2: surprised.
0: Lot of, didn't have a lot of pool
1: me
0: time.
1: Me too. You look like somebody that just want to go by the pool and not be riding ATVs and breaking their face on jet skis.
0: Yeah. Yeah. That sounds nice.
1: Oh.
0: But yeah, our first day we did spend the day at the pool. So that is us before
1: How many
0: we
1: margaritas had you had prior to this picture?
0: I don't know.
2: Your eyes are a little bit more closed.
1: Yeah,
0: are they?
1: A little drunky looking here.
0: Okay, maybe a little bit.
1: I detect a slight drunkenness.
0: I don't know.
1: All right.
0: You're supposed to. It's Cancun.
1: Yeah. No, I'm not. No, I'm just wondering. All right. Mine is a picture of, and I'll tell you why I chose this picture in a little bit, but that I went up to Herbert Camp. I've talked to you about a bunch this morning. If you want a little recap on that, go back and podcast the show. But this is my buddy Patrick and I, one of my best friends, one of the eight other guys that came up with me on this camping trip. And we know one of the things I talk about every year, the rules of Herbert Camp, no sleeves. That is top of the list. One of the rules. You're not allowed to wear any type of sleeve all weekend long. So we got our sleeveless tees on. I thought maybe you guys would appreciate mine because it's a cornhole t-shirt and it says your hole is my goal. Anyways.
0: Perfect for a boys trip.
1: Perfect for a boys trip. For a boys trip. Now, I picked this picture because anytime I bring a picture that you can see my legs in, my feet, Selena immediately zooms in to body shame me and or point out something weird about my feet. Any thoughts as you zoom
2: Very
1: in
2: dirty.
1: On this one?
0: Yeah, it's just so dirty. Look at your toes. They're like crusted over with dirt. Ew.
1: You guys, this is day one of the trip.
0: That is so gross.
1: We had only been there for maybe 3 hours.
0: So you guys don't shower?
1: Well, you jump in the river and we go river rafting during the daytime.
0: But do you wash with soap?
1: Like, no,
0: you're not showering the entire time you're there.
1: So by the time you get home, you guys, this is 3 hours at Herbert Camp. You can imagine after 3 days what my feet look like.
0: That is so disgusting. Do you have a picture of after 3 days?
1: I should have taken one, but it would have grossed you out. It takes 3 showers. By the third shower, your feet are almost completely clean. You have to scrub them with like a Brillo pad to try to get them back to
0: I am so gross.
2: But is that because you wear flip-flops?
1: Yeah, I don't ever put on shoes there. I don't know why Patrick's wearing shoes in this picture. I don't ever wear shoes. It's just, I just wear a pair of rainbow sandals. the entire weekend.
0: I am so disgusted.
1: Yeah.
2: Yeah, me too. Moving
0: that is
2: on.
0: Disgusting. We should have like blurred that out, put like a little censored thing over your feet.
1: Well, some people like the feet stuff, like so there you go. Yeah. You're welcome.
0: A warning.
2: Comment feet on our picture so that we know you're coming from.
1: Coming for the feet content. Yeah.
2: Yeah. And then mine, I had to take a picture with them because this is at Outside Lands and they are dressed up as the characters from Inside Out.
1: Why?
2: So we... No, it's just fun. People dress up as all sorts of things.
0: Because inside, outside?
2: Yeah.
0: Duh. Inside, outside.
1: Oh, outside lands. And they're so inside.
2: Inside out vibes.
1: Outside.
2: At Outside Lands. Yeah. And so we have sadness, disgust, and joy there. And then me.
0: Look at the weather.
2: Oh, yeah.
0: Like, I can't relate. I was in Cancun in, like, 100-degree weather, sun shining down.
1: Same thing. Mm-hmm. I was bobbing like, around a beautiful river in the mountains. You, it's like it was 95 and sunny.
2: I was wearing like layers and even

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1: Bay Bridge, things are pretty slow. 80 westbound between the middle of the parking lot and the metering lights. Those lights are on. San Jose, 280 northbound between 680 and 7th Street. All lanes finally back open after a crash that's just been cleared out of the way. It looks like things are still stop and go in that area, though. And things are slow on the Altamont Pass, 580 westbound between 205 and North Flynn Road. Graham.
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0: Wild 94.9, the JV show. All right, let's go to the phones. You mentioned back to school, and that's why we are hooking someone up. Hopefully you, Ricardo, with a Chromebook laptop. Good morning, by the way.
1: Good morning.
0: All right, Jess mentioned that you had mentioned on the phone that you were a little nervous. Don't be nervous.
2: Yeah, you're going to do great.
0: Fun. Yeah. We're going to ask you.
1: Honestly, I feel like it was a coffee earlier. So.
0: We're going to ask you 4 trivia questions. You just got to get 3 correct. And if you can do that, this Chromebook is yours. Are you ready?
1: Let's do it. Let's do it.
0: All right. Question number 1. What's the name for the currency used in the UK?
1: Oh, my God. Is it euros?
3: Nope.
2: That's a great guess.
0: The pound. These pounds.
2: Pound.
1: Oh, my
2: yeah.
1: God.
4: You knew that.
2: Yeah. Yeah. We're only allowed to say pound so many times on the air. But, Euro's a great guess. Everybody else over there is on the Euro except them. All right. Question number 2. Lock in. How many feet tall is a regulation NBA basketball hoop?
1: Tell me that you think
2: dudes are out there dunking on a 20-foot tall hoop. That's the size of a highway overpass.
1: Honestly, I don't watch basketball as much. I'll be honest with you.
2: Dudes would be, if a dude could dunk on a 20-foot hoop, that would be incredible. The regulation height of an NBA basketball hoop is 10 feet. That rim is at 10.
0: Ricardo, this is not going great.
2: No, I'll be honest, it's not.
0: Question number 3.
1: It's a Monday for me. Hey,
0: us too.
2: Yeah, turns out it is Monday.
0: Question number 3. A snifter is a term used to describe a specific type of what? It's called a snifter.
1: A snifter?
0: Yep.
2: Mm-hmm.
1: Oh, my God. A vacuum? I don't know.
2: I spilled a few crumbs over here. Honey, could you get the snifter? Let's sniff the crumbs
0: that
2: up.
0: That was a good guess. It's a specific type of glass.
2: Yes, it's
1: Oh, wow. See, I would not know that.
4: That's a hard one.
0: For, like, whiskey or
2: something. Yeah, it looks kind of like a really short-stemmed wine glass. You put your cognac in there, swirl it around, and sniff it. Snifter. All right. Okay. Oh, well, look, again, not going to sugarcoat it. It's not going well. You need to get this final question correct, or I will be shouting, holy, horrible trivia. Question number 4. Lock in. Question number 4. Car company Ferrari uses what kind of animal in its logo?
1: It's a horse, right?
2: Oh,
3: yeah.
0: Thank God. Thank God.
2: Dodged one there. Dodged one
0: there. At least you got one.
2: Yep. Strong finish.
0: But that also means that you didn't win the game.
2: Oh!
0: And so technically, you didn't win this Chromebook.
4: Oh, you guys, no.
2: Do you have like
1: My God.
2: Do you have a student in the household going back to school this week that could use a new Chromebook laptop?
1: My niece is going back to college, so.
2: Yeah, she would love a new Chromebook. What do you guys think?
0: Can we just make an exception for back to school?
2: Yeah, because it's like.
4: We should.
2: Yeah, but I'm getting vibes that he's going to keep it for himself.
0: I know. I was thinking the same thing.
2: Because, like, who wouldn't want a new Chromebook, right?
1: No.
0: He didn't deny it.
2: Yeah, he didn't.
0: All right.
4: Those questions were hard.
1: Oh, my.
0: Okay, what are we doing here?
2: I mean, I just because it's, you know, back to school
0: week. I vote
2: week,
0: for give it to him.
2: Yeah, let's just do it.
0: Congratulations.
4: See, you were nervous for nothing. You just won a Chromebook courtesy of Columbia Records.
0: No, he was nervous for a good reason. I mean, he missed all of them.
2: He fell flat on his face.
0: Good.
2: Yeah.
4: I was trying to make him feel better, you guys.
0: Ricardo, have a great rest of your day.
1: So happy.
0: Oh, what's your name, by the way?
1: I do. Ricardo Elidezo.
2: You have a niece named Ricardo also?
1: Oh, no. I thought you said it was mine. I'm sorry. My niece's name is Carissa.
0: Carissa, there we go. And we're going to check back in with her, make sure she gets that from you. You need to just keep it fingers up.
1: No, for sure.
0: Hey, Ricardo, thank you for being on. Have a great rest of your day.

0: night. It's Wild 89. Thanks for hanging out with the JV Show. I'm Selena.
1: I'm Graham.
0: Jess is probably in the bathroom.
1: Oh, no.
0: Like usual.
1: Let me just take
0: that
1: a quick...
0: That cyclo.
1: She texted me. Oh, Selena, this sounds bad. She said the lid blew off her stomach like some old Tupperware leftovers that had been in the fridge for more than 3 months.
0: Oh, no. That sounds awful.
1: Thoughts and prayers.
2: Good morning, JV Show. This is Jasmine listening from Sacramento. My son's a little upset because you guys weren't in for his birthday on Friday, but he turned 4 on Friday. We went to Disneyland and had so much fun, but we still need his birthday tradition. He's been listening since before he was born. We were actually listening when I was in labor, but happy birthday, Dakari. Woo, woo!
1: Yeah.
0: Happy birthday.
1: Happy birthday. And to keep the tradition alive.
0: Yes.
1: Did you hear that? She listened while she was in labor,
0: right,
1: delivering him. And just because, yeah, we were out on Thursday and Friday. Sorry about that. So we missed a couple birthdays. But let's make it official. Keep the tradition alive with a...
3: Who gives a fart?
0: That's a great point.

0: slowdown between 205 and North Flint Road, and a lot of slowdowns on the Bay Bridge, westbound 80 between the middle of the parking lot and the metering lights, which are on. Graham.
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0: 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It looks like Mark Zuckerberg in the hot seat. Yep, I'll tell you why coming up right now. Ariana Grande.

0: need to know what's hot in music, movies, shows, and the most talked about stories happening today in the Bay.
1: Uh-oh. So Zucky is in the hot seat.
2: What's wrong with Zucky?
1: So last week...
2: Zucky boy.
1: Mark Zuckerberg, if you don't know. So last week, listen to this. There was a little boat that was like out in the water. This is in Alaska. This boat was stranded and needed some help, right? So a yacht that was, you know, kind of far away, but it was on the water. They had to head all the way out there to help the stranded people. And one of the passengers on that yacht said that on the speaker, you know, the captain gets on there and is like, hey, we're having to take a little detour and help this, you know, this little boat out here. The captain said that there was another boat much closer to the stranded one, but they were doing nothing to help. You know whose boat that was?
3: Ooh.
1: That was Mark Zuckerberg's $300 million mega yacht.
2: Oh.
1: And so when everyone heard that, you know, Zuck's boat was out on the water, but not helping these, you know, innocent stranded people, everyone started booing him on this yacht. One of the guys said, like, this was Mark's chance to do something helpful for somebody in need and get some good PR out of it. If that's, you know, all you care about, at least do that. A rep for Mark Zuckerberg said that he and his family were not on board at the time of the incident.
2: Sure.
1: And the Coast Guard, when the Coast Guard put out the alert, they said that the boat was not in distress. That there was no general, there was no like, we need help.
2: So it wasn't
1: right
2: an immediate thing. So that's why they're saying they sailed on past.
1: That's what they're saying, yeah.
2: Are you sure Zuck wasn't on board? Did you guys see his little MMA fight video?
1: Yeah, he was on the water somewhere.
2: He's out sparring with somebody on some sort of floating thing. Did you guys watch that video?
1: No, I thought.
2: Such a dork. It's just, I mean, I don't know. I mean, I'm not an MMA fighter. I don't know. I can't tell you if he's actually good because he trains with all these other like legit MMA fighters and he's out there, but like I don't know what this is. They're sparring on some platform. They even have like a, you know, like a fight ref out there. And at one point he like kicks this other real MMA fighter and that guy goes into the water. It looked like the most staged, stupid thing I'd ever seen.
1: Of course it was.
2: But yeah. Like, don't try to make us believe that you're sparring with somebody who actually fights MMA and then you knock them into the water. Like, get out of here. So these guys, these big tech guys, the Elons and the Zucks, like they're just, their little egos are so fragile and they just want everyone to love them. What turns out when you're a billionaire and you do awful things, people aren't going to like you that much.
1: Yep. Yeah. So you're saying that he paid this guy to do this little video with him and make it look like I kicked you off the platform.
2: Yeah. Oh, he landed a sweet kick. Watch this.
1: Wow.
2: Knocked him right off into the water. No, he didn't.
1: Yeah. But so I just went back to look at that video. I don't think that was in Alaska.
2: Got it.
1: So okay. Maybe his rep is telling the truth that his family was not on board.
2: Yeah.
1: So I don't know. I do want to really quick give an update on Perez Hilton. If you don't know, really famous blogger and internet personality. We talked about him last week because there was a very alarming TikTok live, which again, do not go search this up because it's very, very disturbing. But basically he was having some type of psychotic break where he was harming himself on the live, and he has been hospitalized ever since. From what I'm seeing from a report 2 days ago on Saturday is that he was still hospitalized under Florida's Baker Act, which is for anyone who is you know, experiencing a severe mental health crisis. They're there to like monitor him and stuff like that. And he also might have to undergo surgery because of the injuries.
2: Oh, because of some of the injuries
1: that he sustained.
2: Jeez.
1: Yeah.
2: Oh, that's scary.
1: Yeah. So
2: I have not watched it. I didn't know the extent of them. I only read about it.
1: Yeah, don't. But sending lots of positivity to Perez.
2: Yes.
1: We are getting out of here. Have a great rest of your Monday. We're back tomorrow morning with another Chromebook to give away, 7:35 right here on Wild.
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It's Angelina Beck here. Wild 94.9, the Bay's a number one hit music station. Yo, shout out to you if you went to Outside Lands all 3 days and made it to work on time today. I see you. I'm here to tell you good job.

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Still recovering from Outside Lands. Wild 94.9, it's Angelina. Low-key, my favorite part was getting there. We were on Muni with P-Lo DJ playing us his new album. My, like, Bay Area bucket list was always to hang out on the side of the trolley

is a wild throwback Thursday. They sound a little bit like that. I'm Angelina, Wild 94.9. Now, this isn't a throwback, but it was recorded 8 years ago. He just decided to finally feed us Dominic Fike, Baby Doll on Wild 94.9.

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the dirt, all the drinks, probably. It all got me at Outside Lands. It's Angelina, Wild 94.9. Yeah, bear with me. I'm fighting this cold. Hopefully it goes away by tomorrow.

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0: I'm living, so we turning up. Yeah, we turning up.
1: Ari right there. What's up? It's Angelina. Wild 94.9. Trying to get over this cold, but I'm here for you. 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

Kids, don't let people bully you into wearing nothing to outside lands, because I wore a hoodie, I wore sweats, and I still got sick. 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

0: All right, send me your cold remedies because I need to beat this ASAP. It's Angelina. 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If you're on the iHeart app, go ahead and hold down the red mic. We'll even talk back.
1: Now, I may not be the worst or the best, but you gotta respect my honesty. 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

0: Just read a headline.
1: What is the matter? It's so funny. You just read something. You were like, I hate it. What happened?
0: It just really made me mad. It just solidifies why I feel the way I do about the state of the world that we are in. Don't worry. I'm going to make sense next. Let's do cat's eye animal.

0: Yo, it's 194.9 The B's number one hit music station. Gabby and EJ in the afternoon. Yo. What happened?
1: Okay, so I'm on Kron's website right now, right? And I was just like, you know, looking around, stuff for us to talk about. But this just made me so mad because I guess Mark Zuckerberg, he has a boat.
0: Oh, yeah.
1: Right? And his vessel, I guess, refused to help a vessel that was in trouble. And I'm just like, it just further solidifies how people with money really don't give a crap about anything but themselves. I'm sorry.
0: Especially when it's made off of people that... Because here's the thing. I feel like, and this is just my opinion, I feel like when you have that much money, like, you have to do something to, like, better the world. You know what I'm saying?
1: Right.
0: Because you have that amount of money. So this would have just given you so many good karma points if you would have, like, sent this vessel to help those people.
1: Right.
0: It's so weird as to why would you do something like that. But listen, it's your money. You do what you want.
1: But get this. So apparently maritime law, it dictates that ships are obligated to respond to distress calls unless doing so would put their own ship at risk.
0: Oh, and they didn't.
1: And they still didn't do it. So luckily, the boat ended up being rescued by a small Wilderness Legacy cruise ship.
0: Mm-hmm.
1: And it's just like goes to show, you know, like, a small legacy cruise ship was able to help out, but your 300 million mega yacht with a launch pad couldn't help out, huh?
0: I just don't understand. Why wouldn't you? Like, what's
1: right.
0: You know what I'm saying? Like, it just would have made you feel so good inside to be like, man,
1: we helped them out.
0: Right.
1: It's just like, you're a sickening individual, you know? That's just how I feel about it. But anyways, out of pocket. Even though that's not this part of the story, show.
0: Yeah, it's just an out-of-pocket situation.
1: Totally messed up. But if you want to take a look at the story, it's up. 1049.com.
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0: 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I see it in your future.
1: Ooh.
0: I see it. I know.
1: That would be Wouldn't that be so much fun? Yeah, no, honestly.
0: I know. We can go, we can eat, we can have a good time, watch Zara Larsson, BTS, Major Lazer. 5:10 this afternoon, you can win a trip, y'all.
1: Yep, make sure you're hanging out. And listen, if EJ invites you on one of his side quests, ooh, you might
0: probably
1: be kind of
0: not,
1: important.
0: But...
1: Just saying. I mean, I don't even get invited, so yeah, probably not.

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0: filmed.
1: Why did it take so long?
0: I don't know. I'm honestly not too sure how Peacock handles this, but they definitely did things a little differently, too, to say the least. We're going to talk next. Hang on.

0: 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Gabby and EJ in the afternoon.
1: Hi.
0: Why did it take so long for them to get this Love Island reunion out the way and shot?
1: I feel like every reality show doesn't even necessarily film the reunion right away. Like, if you look at shows like Summer House or, you know, anything like that, like, I feel like it's never directly after the show. It's always like a month or so. So I feel like once they leave the island, they have like a month of just like, you know, probably doing all kinds of stuff. And now what I thought was interesting is Peacock actually had them sign a contract to where they have to be on that show afterwards, Beyond the Villa, which is like a reality show kind of just following them. Like, and now, like, before it was optional. And now when they sign on to Love Island, they have to be on Beyond the Villa too.
0: I can see people not wanting to be on it just because of the, you know, relationship drama and things of the, you know, just being around the drama. So I can see why people wouldn't, but these producers are diabolical. The fact that you are making them come there and putting them in like uncomfortable situations is wild to me.
1: Well, and then also too, like, I feel like there's been prior cast members like Leah, for example, from season 6. Like, she didn't do Beyond the Villa, and the reason why was because of a certain producer on the show. And I feel like there's been a couple of Islanders that have been pretty vocal about how these producers are on the show. So it's crazy, like, how much sometimes when we're watching reality TV, we're sitting there thinking like, oh, this person on my screen is the villain. But really, it could be that producer behind the scenes.
0: That's why reality shows, it ain't real, y'all.
1: I know.
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0: It's 1849 The Bay's number one hit music station. It's Gabby and EJ in the afternoon. And coming up next, that's Out of Pocket.
1: Did you hear about this TikToker that apparently accused a restaurant of a happy birthday fee, but was called out? Why do you ask?

0: 94.9 FM's number one hit music station, Gabby and EJ. In the afternoon, it's time for That's Out of Pocket Stories that you hear. You think to yourself, this is interesting. Why would you make this up?
1: Right.
0: So recently, a visitor to a restaurant in Nashville posted a receipt showing that they've been charged $18, a $18 birthday celebration fee, and complained that the song wasn't even that good. Of course, people went crazy and said that the fee was out of line. If the charge wasn't made clear beforehand, eventually logic took over, though people started noticing that the receipt had been altered through the magic of artificial intelligence.
1: Wow.
0: Still, the rage bait was successful. The video spread worldwide and the views were counted up something crazy. It's crazy that somebody, a TikToker, would go out of their way to create something like this that wasn't even true.
1: That's like next level wild. Out of pocket and also attention seeking like a mug, bruh. Like,
0: I guess the reason is why?
1: Right.
0: Just for the sake of getting people to react and get going viral.
1: Right.
0: I don't understand why you would do something like this. Like, why? Just like, people do the most on social media and it shows.
1: Did you see that one video of somebody we know with the AI pretending that they're Spider-Man? Did you see that?
0: No. Uh-uh.
1: Oh, my God.
0: No. Uh-uh.
1: Yeah, no. The AI is definitely taking it next level. And I feel like for this person to go out of their way to use AI to go this low, like, it just speaks volumes, you know? Like, truly.
0: Out of pocket.
1: Very much so.
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1: Hello, welcome to it, man.
0: You know what's funny? I got really sad yesterday because I was driving around and I realized that it's starting to get darker early. And I'm like, no,

0: Yo, it's 1049 The Bay's number one hit music station. It's Gabby and EJ in the afternoon. Well, Megan Thee Stallion's definitely teasing a new era.
1: Really? I wonder what this era will, you know, consist of.
0: I mean, listen, put a woman through a breakup, a whole new era is always coming. We'll talk next.
1: Oh, yeah.

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By the way, a trip to our iHeartRadio Music Festival presented by Capital One. You want to go. You want to roll through, right? You want to see Zara Larsson, BTS, Benson Boone's going to be there. And we'll get you

so crazy. This man who was running a drug lab in Richmond apparently like extorted a victim doing some crazy stuff. Yes, I literally just saw this on Cron. I'm like, what the hell? Am I watching a crime documentary right now? Like, what's happening? But I'm almost positive this is going to get a docuseries. Almost positive. This is crazy. We got to talk next. Hang on.

0: Oh. Yeah, what does Y94.9 be symbol?
1: Why are you laughing?
0: Because how the heck? I just can't with this story. So what happened in Richmond, please?
1: Okay, so a Bay Area man. His name is Joel Dawin. I'm sorry. I'm just like, I'm at a loss for words. Okay, he basically ran a drug lab in Richmond and extorted a victim using threats and violence to obtain drug manufacturing recipes. Now he's been sentenced to 18 years in federal prison. It happened this past Friday. Yeah, Joel Dawin of Concord, he pleaded guilty to mailing threatening communications with intent to extort assault on a federal officer who, with a deadly weapon, conspiracy to manufacture and distribute MDA, and bank fraud.
0: Bruh, come on, my guy. Come on.
1: Like, what?